0: Step up its monitoring of petrol prices. Former broadcaster Alan Jones has arrived at a Sydney court for the opening day of his trial. Jones is facing 20 charges of indecent assaults and two of sexual touching against six men over almost two decades. Two Australian-owned helicopters have collided while fighting wildfires in Greece. Two people, a Dane and a Greek, were killed while two others survived. The choppers had been leased from a Queensland aviation company. And Australia's wrapped up the Comm Games with another five gold medals on the final day. Our athletes will be bringing home 70 gold medals. That compares to the 80 gold won on the Gold Coast in 2018, when there were about 60 more events than there were in Glasgow.
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0: New South Wales Origin coach Laurie Daly has confirmed he won't be returning to the role. After clinching this year's series, Daly is stepping down. He's told Sky Sports it's been an honour and a privilege.
3: When I accepted the role, I committed to giving it everything I had for 2 years. I did that wholeheartedly, and I just feel like now's the right time for someone else to have the opportunity to lead this great state.
0: And a potential clue into where Lions star Lachie Neale could end up at next year after he reportedly toured Collingwood's facilities on the weekend. The Pies could be said to offer him a deal worth $3 million over 3 years. That's the latest news and sport.
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4: Tops of 21 and mostly sunny across the coast. Having a look at tomorrow, it's going to be sunny again and reaching a max of 19. In the Big Valley, there's the chance of morning frost. There's nothing for the Yorubadella. 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

0: James Hyper, Miggy De La Rosa, it's Ferrari on Power FM. Aiden with you today until 1 o'clock. And here on Power, we are giving you the chance to win some extra cash throughout the NRL season with our Pick the Score competition. All you have to do is try and guess the scoreline of the weekly 8pm featured game in the NRL. And then you get yourself $50 straight away and go into the end of season $5,000 draw. And this weekend, it's a big one. It's the Roosters versus the Bulldogs on the Friday night, and the Roosters, they're coming fresh off a 70-point win, so they're going to be looking good. 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But coming up, we got Alex Ward and Jelly Roll. It's Bloodline here on Power.
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0: No Broke Boys, it's Disco Lance and Tina Shay. Tina Shay announced the new album, Pop Star, which is coming out very soon. But we're going to be talking about the Commonwealth Games because a 76-year-old has done something that I could only dream of doing. It's Louise Hoskins. She is 76 and she made history in the final day of competition in Glasgow for the Commonwealth Games by becoming the oldest medal winner in Commonwealth Games history. So it was her and her partner, Benel, who provided the winning moment for the Aussies, conjuring a sublime shot late in the second set to secure the win in bowls. And it was she is the oldest competitor in Glasgow, and she was struggling to wrap her head around that achievement. But Australia, we dominated the Commonwealth Games. They had 70 gold medals, 45 silver, and 56 bronze medals, and the Aussies beat second place England by 41 gold medals, which is just a crazy stat, isn't it? But coming up, we got the New Radicals. You get what you give. 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

0: Parafilm, we're playing your best music all throughout this morning. And coming up, we've got Kato and John. Also got Money for Nothing from Dire Straits. Also Olivia Dean, Man I Need. All this and so much more, you can catch it after 11, only on Power FM.
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12: Hi there, I'm Matt McDonald. The Treasurer has all but ruled out bringing back the fuel excise discount should petrol prices get out of hand again. The discount ended last night, with motorists expected to pay $2.20 a litre for unleaded within the next week. Jim Chalmers has told the ABC the policy won't be making a return.
13: That's not something that we've been considering, bringing back, you know, reintroducing this at some future point. Obviously, we keep all of our policies under review, particularly when there's this much uncertainty in the world, but it's not our intention to bring it back.
12: Former broadcaster Alan Jones has been met by a massive media scrum as he arrived for the opening day of his long-awaited trial in Sydney. Jones is facing 20 charges of indecent assault and two of sexual touching. More than 70 witnesses are expected to be called during the trial. Donald Trump claims the attack he was planning on Iran would have been the biggest since World War II. The president called off the strikes, claiming a new deal was imminent. Speaking on Air Force One, Trump says the attack would have been huge.
3: We had an attack that would be the biggest attack since World War II, and it would have been disastrous for them, and they didn't want us to do it.
12: Australia's golden girl Delta Goodrum has put on a stunning performance at the closing ceremony of the Comm Games in Glasgow this morning, capping off what's been a hugely successful Games for the Aussies. We scored another 5 gold medals on the final day, taking our overall total to 70 gold.
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12: More praise is being heaped on interim Carlton coach Josh Fraser after it was revealed his father passed away on Thursday. Fraser still led the side to a huge win over Brisbane on Saturday night and will now be given some time off this week to be with family. And New South Wales has wasted no time appointing a new Origin coach after Laurie Daly confirmed he won't return to the role. Nine reports assistant coach Matt King has already agreed to a 2-year deal, beating out fellow assistant coaches Boyd Cordner and Brett White for the job. That's the latest in news and sport.
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0: Tops of 21 and mostly sunny across the South Coast. Having a look at tomorrow, it's going to be sunny again and reaching a max of 19. In the Bigger Valley, there's the chance of morning frost. There's nothing for the Yorubadala. 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

Turn the lights off. It's Kato and John here on Power FM. Aiden hanging out with you today until 1 o'clock. And coming up, we got one from Olivia Rodrigo. That stupid song from You Seem Pretty Sad for a Girl, So In Love. Also be having a chat about how you could be potentially going to the iHeart Music Festival. More on that very soon. But now we've got Three Doors Down, Here Without You. It's Power FM.

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0: 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It's Amy Shark on Power FM and the South Coast. 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
1: You might have heard it in the news just gone, but the Pambula local, James Reynolds, has just taken gold out overnight in the men's para B6, B8 lawn bowls. And how good is that? There's something special to waking up to another green and gold success story, and especially when it is from the guys of the South Coast here along Pambula, Eden. We've got so many talented, incredible athletes, and I can't believe we've pulled another gold medal.
0: Aussie domination at the Commonwealth Games, hasn't it been? But if you want to hear Erin, she'll be back again tomorrow from 6 a.m. It's Power FM.
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0: 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It's Aiden hanging out with you today until 1 o'clock. And after 12, we have the throwback lunch. And while most people were watching this movie in 1988,
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That's the Groove Terminator. One more time on Power FM. We're in the throwback lunch and you're going to be hearing more of the Venga Boys. Boom, boom, boom, boom. That's heading your way in just a few. We'll also be having a chat about William Shatner and something that

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Because the classics never go out of style. It's the Throwback Lunch. 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

0: 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Also, Teenage Dirtbag from Weezer. Amy Shark, The Biggest Ick. All this and so much more. After one, it's a part of Sammy who's driving you home in the afternoon, only on Power FM.
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8: Hey, I'm Brooke Seychell. The Treasurer insists the fuel excise discount was always meant to be temporary. The discount ended last night, with petrol prices tipped to get to $2 a litre for unleaded this week, while diesel's likely to hit $2.60. Jim Chalmers has told the ABC it's the right time to end it.
9: The excise relief has played a really important role in taking some of the edge off these cost of living pressures, but we can't afford to continue it forever.
8: Australia's bird flu epidemic continues to rise, with 74 cases of the H5 strain now confirmed across the country. The CSIRO has also confirmed our first mass mortality event after numerous sick and dead birds were found in South Australia. Former NRL player Luke Bateman has told an inquiry into gambling reform that betting companies would offer to get him illicit drugs while he was in the grip of a gambling addiction. The two-day inquiry into the proposed reforms has kicked off in Canberra. Bateman has told the hearing companies would go to great lengths to keep him gambling.
10: There were times where I would be flown interstate and taken to, you know, race days, put in marquees with alcohol and food provided all day, things like that. But also, before getting there, your VIP manager would offer you, go, hey, mate, what drugs do you want? We'll organise that for you. We'll have that ready for you when you get here.
8: And the new Spider-Man movie has delivered the biggest opening weekend at the Australian box office since 2019, grossing over $30 million in 4 days. That's second only to the opening of fellow Marvel movie Avengers Endgame.
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8: In sport, the Demons have held on to sixth spot, edging the Suns by 9 points in a thriller on the Gold Coast. Coach Stephen King says they showed the kind of resilience needed for September.
3: I think every club has something to play for. Their last game of the year, we knew they were going to come out and throw a punch to finish. And I hope now we've got, you know, bigger and better things on our horizon, but sometimes the game gives you opportunities, but you've got to go and grab it yourself.
8: And Blues coach Laurie Daly has confirmed he won't be returning to the role next year. That's the latest in news and sport.
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11: Mostly sunny across the south coast today, top to 21 degrees. Tomorrow, morning frost on the way, partly cloudy, 17. And then Wednesday, looking at a possible shower, tops of 18. And that's your forecast on Power FM. You can check out the latest in the forecast over at our website, powerfmbiggerbay.com.au.
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0: 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Waking up with Erin while Brad takes a bit of a break. 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Well, over in America, this is what a group decided to do.
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0: Parafam, it's the best music across your afternoon. 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Baby, calm down, calm down. From a couple of years back, it's Selena Gomez and Rima X, and then Alex Warren. My loneliness left the room the second that you walked in. 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
10: Hey, I'm Brooke Seychelle. Labor claims there's never been a better time to be a first home buyer amid another slump in property prices. According to Cotality, prices were down another 0.7% in July. But Labor frontbencher Tanya Plibersek has told Seven first home buyers are benefiting from that.
11: Well, we want people in a home of their own, and that's what we're seeing. We're seeing at auctions right across Australia, first home buyers bidding for a home of their own, and I think that is fantastic.
10: The long-awaited trial of broadcaster Alan Jones is underway today. Jones is facing 20 counts of indecent assault and two of sexual touching against six men over almost two decades. It's expected to run for 2 months. The federal government has admitted the spread of bird flu will inevitably lead to significant losses across our wildlife. Australia now has 74 cases of the deadly H5 strain, with the first mass mortality event confirmed in South Australia. Environment Minister Murray Watt says that number is only going to continue rising.
12: What's changed in the last couple of days is not an explosion in the numbers overall, but first of all, we saw that transmission locally a few days ago. What we've now got is a mass mortality event. It is likely we are going to see more.
10: Overseas, it's understood two firefighting helicopters involved in a fatal crash in Greece belong to a Queensland-based company. And half of all new car sales in the last 3 months have been either fully electric or hybrid. It comes as the cost of fuel is set to spike after the fuel excise came to an end at midnight.
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10: The Bombers have dropped to last on the AFL ladder after losing to the Crows last night. Adelaide running out 72-point winners to jump to fourth on the ladder. Coach Matthew Nix hoping to keep his side's momentum running into finals.
14: Yeah, we just got to continue to win now. Our destiny's in our hands. We've earned the position we're in. We've now got 3 weeks to nail that starting next weekend.
10: And Matthew Payne has increased his lead at the top of the Supercars Championship after beating rival Brock Feeney in yesterday's race in Perth.
13: Bateman's Bay Coolit, Eurobadala's only authorised Dakin dealer. Is it fine in 22 at your place? 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
0: Mostly sunny across the south coast today, top to 21 degrees. Tomorrow, morning frost on the way, partly cloudy 17. And then Wednesday, looking at a possible shower, tops of 18. That's your forecast on Power FM. 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

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Take a look at some of the podcasts we have on the iHeart app. Armchair Experts is a great one. The NFL is coming to Australia this September, and the story behind it is just as big as the game itself. 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Right now, though, continue on your best music on Power FM with Sophie Ellis-Bextor's Murder on the Dance Floor.

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Sounds old. 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
1: When the whistle blows and your weekend is over, that means it's time for Sammy's Afternoon NRL Finals Wrap.
0: Producer Pete, big weekend of footy. What do you got for me, mate?
2: Mate, well, we know the Roosters, they put 70 points on the Cowboys. They were diabolical. The Roosters now up into second on the ladder. Mate, your Red V, the Dragons. They've
0: put up a good fight.
2: They did put up a great fight. They couldn't get the Chockies, though. They do have the Couchman boys signed for a couple of years still. They've just re-signed them, so that's good news out of Red V territory. The Bulldogs, well, they took care of Melbourne. I really thought the Storm would win that one. They lost Jerome Hughes, and then that made it a little bit easier, and the Doggies keep on keeping on.
0: They're really fighting to get to the top eight, aren't they?
2: They're going to be thereabouts come semi-final time. The Warriors, they were too good on the Gold Coast. The Panthers in Mudgee, they took care of the Raiders. Happy with that one. The Knights, this one was a shocker for the Broncos, 30-6. A shocker even for the linesman. Waved away a conversion by Reece Walsh, which was then sent to the bunker by the referee and was overturned. I've never, ever seen that happen. The surprise packet of the competition has got to be the Cronulla Sharks. They kept on their winning way, taking care of the Bunnies. They are dangerous, and you know they're really flying under the radar, I feel, and are going to really give it a shake come September. And then the Eels took care of the Tigers. Benji Marshall was very happy with Adam Dewey, but yeah.
0: And just quickly, mate, you've got some news about a New South Wales coach.
2: Yeah, Laurie Daly has officially stood down as coach. And Matt King, who's been an assistant coach at a couple of clubs, has done a long, I guess you could say, apprenticeship. And, you know, he's now going to be the New South Wales coach for next year in State of Origin. Looking forward to see what he brings to the table as the head coach.
0: And that is a wrap for round...
2: It was round 22, mate.
0: 23 on Thursday. I'll see you then.
2: All right, catch ya.
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0: The South Coast Best Music, it's Power FM. Hello, you got Sammy this afternoon. Exciting news for local. James Reynolds scored himself the gold medal in the Para Lawn Bowls. I honestly couldn't be prouder.
1: You might have heard it in the news just gone, but the Pambula local James Reynolds has just taken gold out overnight in the men's Para B6 B8 Lawn Bowls. And how good is that? There's something special to waking up to another green and gold success story, and especially when it is from the guys of the South Coast here along Pambula, Eden. We've got so many talented, incredible athletes, and I can't believe we've pulled another gold medal.
0: Yeah, 100%. Now, I just want to say that it wasn't that long ago that the Paralympics literally got a small time to shine on the ABC for half an hour, and we were never combined in the Commonwealth Games. We'd always just be stuck to the Paralympic side of things, and I just think it's an absolute massive achievement for anyone with a disability to get out and be able to represent their country and do it in such a massive way. But to be local, like James, oh, mate, I honestly could not be prouder, you know? And that comes from personal achievements as well. I could not be prouder. Being a man that lives with cerebral palsy and has his own barriers, I just, to see people within my community succeed in what they do, nothing better. Wake up with Aaron and Brad, 6 till 9 weekdays on the South Coast Best Music.
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10: Hey, I'm Brooke Seychelle. An inquiry into the government's gambling reforms has heard of the extent that betting companies would go to in order to keep addicts gambling. The two-day inquiry into the proposed changes has begun in Canberra. Anti-gambling advocate Tim Costello has told of a man who stole more than $12 million to feed his addiction, helped by the betting companies.
11: He was the TAB's biggest customer in that time. They were giving him $50,000 bonus bets. He was also Sportsbet's biggest customer. They were flying him to grand finals. They were offering him escorts, drugs.
10: Labor's playing down the threat from One Nation in the latest political poll. A Redbridge poll has found One Nation's primary vote up 2 points to 31, Labor down 1 to 29, and the Coalition up 4 to 22. But Labor frontbencher Tanya Plibersek has told Seven they're not paying attention to polls.
12: Coalition parties, One Nation, they'll be out there campaigning, slogans, no plans for the future. We're absolutely focused on delivering to make people's lives easier.
10: Two people are in hospital after a building partially collapsed near a construction site in Sydney. Emergency services were called to Ultimo late this morning, with seven workers assessed at the scene. And Donald Trump claims the attack he was planning on Iran would have been the biggest since World War II. The president called off strikes, claiming a new deal was imminent.
1: Visit the team you can trust at Wild Coast Realty on the flat in Narooma. 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
10: The Sharks are circling an NRL top four finish with a 16-point victory over Souths. Cronulla is emerging as a premiership threat, but coach Craig Fitzgibbon isn't getting caught up in the hype.
3: We did this last year. We won 9 of 11, 12. We've done the same thing last year. So what's different is maybe the perception of the way we're doing it. I'm not sure about that, but I haven't shifted the way I feel of the players, what I believe in the Sharks are about.
10: And Jeremy Howe has been offered a new deal at Collingwood. The Pies tabling a one-year extension to the defender.
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0: Mostly sunny across the South Coast today, top to 21 degrees. Tomorrow, morning frost on the way, partly cloudy 17. And then Wednesday, looking at a possible shower, tops of 18. And that's your forecast on Power FM. You can check out the latest in the forecast over at our website, powerfmbigabay.com.au.
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Coming up for you in the next couple of minutes, I am going to check out the latest in trending stories and hit go on the Thompson Twins. But right now, it's the big hit from Bruno Mars from the start of 2026. 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

0: 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Hello, you got Sammy hanging out with you. Now, Ariana Grande, she's had a massive year with some fresh music out, and she's finally released her brand new album. It's the 10th album from Ariana Grande, but inside that, she's hiding some pretty big news. The new album's Petal. But what exactly is she hiding? Well, to find out, make sure you head on over to the Trending Stories page and check out the latest details on Ariana Grande's new album, the fresh one from G Flip on the way with Bet on Fire. That's Power FM. This is
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1: 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Well, there's more chances to play tomorrow morning on the Power Brekkie Show. Just wake up with Erin from 6. 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
13: Hey, I'm Brooke Seychell. The Coalition says the federal government is clearly out of touch if they think the property market is a good place for young Australians. It comes after frontbencher Tanya Plibersek declared there's never been a better time to be a first home buyer. Nationals leader Matt Canavan has told Seven that's crazy.
14: How in hell can you sit there and say this is the best time to be a first-time buyer? Economic conditions are very tough for people.
15: Growth is strong.
14: Houses aren't even selling. We have a lack of confidence in the property market, a lack of confidence in this government's economic performance in the Australian people, and that's why it's tough for all Australians.
13: A prominent Melbourne talent manager found guilty of rape has been unmasked following a suppression order lifting. 66-year-old Ralph Carr was convicted last Tuesday of two counts of rape and one of sexual assault after forcing himself onto a young woman at his home in March 2023. Some good news for motorists despite the fuel excise discount ending overnight. We're being assured prices won't rise to the level seen at the start of the war. ANU fuel supply chain expert David Leaney has told Nine, we're now less than half as reliant as we were on oil moving through the Strait of Hormuz.
16: Because we don't rely on the Strait of Hormuz as much, we're not relying on the US and Iran military action as much, and that means prices won't go up as high as what they did in April and May.
13: And authorities have revealed a mass mortality of seabirds in South Australia was caused by the H5 bird flu. Australia now has 74 confirmed cases.
15: Visit the team you can trust at Wild Coast Realty on the flat in Narooma.
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13: Broncos legend Ali Brigginshaw is facing one of the biggest bans in NRLW history. The 36-year-old has received a Grade 3 charge for a dangerous throw on Bulldogs halfback Taylor Preston. She's been referred directly to the judiciary for a hearing tomorrow night. And Fremantle is going retro, bringing back the white anchor for the first time in 5 years. The Dockers will wear the old-school jumper in next Friday night's clash with the Crows. The purple and green Guernsey is inspired by their first ever game back in 1995.
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0: Mostly sunny across the South Coast today, top to 21 degrees. Tomorrow, morning frost on the way, partly cloudy 17. And then Wednesday, looking at a possible shower, tops of 18. 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

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Hello, you got Sammy hanging out with you. Now, it was a big Friday for Will and Woody, but what exactly do they have in store for your Monday afternoon? Well, I'll catch up with them next on Power FM. Right now, throw you back with Alanis Morissette, Hand in Pocket.

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1: Well, it's day one of the National DJ Tour.
2: Yep.
1: DJ Will going to be playing his first gig tonight, under 14 girls soccer training. A bit of rain about, which is a slight concern, but just to build up the huge first stopover on the National Tour, we're going to have one of the soccer girls on the show this afternoon to let us know how the vibe and the anticipation is down at the club.
2: Oh, that's good producing.
1: Bloody good and managing.
2: Oh, sorry, you're throwing his... Yeah.
1: I'm also organising things. Plus, we're going to be talking to...
2: Have you organised an umbrella or an under wet weather?
1: It's irons in the fire there.
2: I know. I don't need an iron in the fire. I need you in Kmart soon.
1: Yeah, well, we're
2: getting an umbrella.
1: I'm trying to get a sponsor on board. Right? Don't say...
2: Kmart.
1: No. Haven't given me any money. Anyway,
2: I just need my gear to get wet because you're making me bring my own gear.
1: It'll be an umbrella, mate. I'm just waiting on a few people to make an offer. Anyway, all that and more. Asava, see you then.
0: 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Drive home with Will and Woody. 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

0: The South Coast best music, all thanks to Ron Doyle Motors. 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And there's only a couple of rounds left to go. $5,000 up for grabs at the end of the season, and $50 if you manage to get the score right over the weekend. Coming up for you, I've got the new one from Olivia Rodrigo. 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

0: Power FM, it's the best music across your afternoon. It's been Sammy hanging out with you for your Monday. I hope you had a good one, and I'll be back tomorrow from 1 o'clock. Will and Woody have got you covered next as they drive you home and in prep for a DJ gig that could be one of the biggest things to hit our under-14s soccer team within minutes. It's the best music across your afternoon. Some playing before that. This is my fight song. Take back my life song. And a throwback from Rachel Platten. See you tomorrow. Bye.
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11: Hey, I'm Brooke Seychelle. Former NRL player Luke Bateman has spoken of the lengths betting companies would go to keep him gambling, despite being in the grip of a major addiction. Bateman is fronting a parliamentary inquiry into the government's gambling reforms. He spoke of one time he was flown to the Gold Coast and put up in a luxury rental.
12: The entire sort of C-suite of the company was there, all the management team, administration, and they were sort of all in the back room doing drugs together. And I was out in this room doing drugs with all of them. This is like the CEO, the founders, the VIP managers.
11: There are now 78 cases of the deadly H5 bird flu confirmed in Australia. The grim milestone comes as the CSIRO confirms our first mass mortality event after a large group of sick and dead birds were found in South Australia. Environment Minister Murray Watt says no species are immune.
3: To my knowledge, every bird species is at risk here. So yes, seagulls are a risk. They are obviously widespread around the country.
11: Two firefighting helicopters involved in a crash in Greece are believed to belong to a Queensland-based company. It's understood the choppers were leased from McDermott Aviation on the Sunshine Coast. Two crew members were killed in the incident west of Athens. And Pauline Hanson barred two media outlets from a press conference in Melbourne where she unveiled Victorian state election candidates. Reporters from the ABC and Guardian were barred from entering. Warren Pickering was announced as the party's state leader.
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11: The AFLW captains have gathered for the league's captain's call ahead of the start of the new season. It comes as Richmond co-captain Ellie McKenzie will miss the start of the season after suffering a fracture in the Australia-Ireland clash on Saturday. The season kicks off on Sunday between St Kilda and Carlton at Marvel Stadium. And in the NRL, a blow for the Panthers ahead of this week's clash against the Warriors. The club's confirmed centre Casey McLean suffered a small fracture in his hand. He'll undergo surgery. It's not clear when he'll return.
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0: Mostly sunny across the South Coast today, top to 21 degrees. Tomorrow, morning frost on the way, partly cloudy 17. And then Wednesday, looking at a possible shower, tops of 18. That's your forecast on Power FM. You can check out the latest in the forecast over at our website, powerfmbiggerbay.com.au.
13: Australia, you know what time it is. It's time for something big. It's time for something bold. It's time for something sexy.
14: DJ Rick.
13: Oh, yes. Ladies and gentlemen, we are here. This is day one of Will's first ever DJ national tour. I mean, guys, he's been DJing for many years. But since we were kids, Will, you've been populating dance floors. You've been bringing vibes to rooms. But here's the thing. I reckon you got to about 30, you had kids, you got a bit lame, you stopped DJing. But it's time to get you back out there, my friend. Time to throw you back into the beat jungle. So me, as your best mate and manager, have organised an entire national tour, and it kicks off tonight, my friends.
14: DJ Will.
13: At an under-14 soccer training.
15: Annalise. Yeah.
13: Huge stuff. Doesn't get bigger than that. Under-14 soccer. These girls, they haven't had a win yet, as yet, but you're going to be down there on the sidelines. We are expecting a bit of rain, but you're going to be there.
15: Did you bring the umbrella?
13: I delegated that role. Liv, have we got shelter?
16: I also delegated that role.
13: Good. Good. Well, did someone get umbrellas?
16: It's been put up the chain of command.
13: Great. Great.
15: Oh, you re-delegated it. Back up. I was like, who are you delegating to, Liv?
16: We're all delegating.
15: Yeah, right. Nice.
13: All delegating.
15: Nice circle delegation.
13: Well, I have no doubt that after all of that delegation, someone has got shelter. I'm sure a marquee will be down there.
15: Great.
13: It's going to be a great gig. What's your first song?
15: Not sure.
13: You don't know that? Yeah, like,
15: no.
13: It just feels like we're going to be performing in 3 hours.
15: No, I mean, that's part of the fun of it. I like reading the room and then choosing the song based on, well, in this case, reading the pitch.
13: Yeah. Or just picture girls running around, warming up, kicking the ball around. That's what you're going to see.
15: But they might. It depends what mood they're in. That's your job as a DJ, to sort of feel, you know, where they're at.
13: Love it. It was a trick.
15: You know, they might have had a tough day at year eight.
13: Brilliant. Read the room. I love
15: never
13: that.
15: Looking to slay it or kill it. Always just looking to build a new relationship with the dance floor.
13: There you are.
15: Thanks,
13: there
15: mate.
13: There you are.
15: Now, whilst this is embarrassing, my opening gig being in an under-14 soccer training, I've taken it on. We've got the big club gig at the end of the week, which I'm excited about.
13: Yes, Club 237 in Townsville.
15: Wasn't going to say where it was. But I think we need to talk a little bit about something that I've been waiting to hear from you all week.
17: Yes.
15: Which is who the sponsor of the tour is. I know you've said that there's one that you've been working on.
17: Iron's in the fire.
15: So I'm looking forward, because tonight's the night.
17: Mm-hmm.
15: So who is sponsoring the big tour?
17: Why don't we focus more on the gig itself? Why don't we?
15: I imagine the billboards have been made, the branding. I'm just looking forward to seeing it. Like, I want to see what it all looks like.
17: Yeah. So what are we doing up next?
18: I thought we were going to talk about song selection and stuff.
15: No. The sponsor of the tour, oh, yeah, Will and Woody.

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0: Woody asking the important questions like, how much wood can a woodchuck chuck if a woodchuck could chuck wood? The answer was a lot.
1: Will and Woody, the National DJ Tour kicks off tonight in under 14 soccer training. More on that after the quiz. Right now, though, Woods.
2: Will's Reddit.
1: Beware of the barbed creeps. It is the best of the internet, according to me. This is... I've got a story I've been trying to get to for a long time.
3: Well, let's go.
1: Nah, it's been trumped by my favourite story of all time.
3: Huge.
1: On Reddit.
3: Huge.
1: So, there's 118,000 upvotes, this story. It's actually...
3: Is that good on Reddit?
1: Amazing.
3: Okay. Yep.
1: Never get over 100,000 upvotes.
3: Whoa.
1: Yeah. We're discerning. We're discerning on Reddit.
3: Yeah.
1: We don't just like willy-nilly.
3: I like how you call it we now. It's we. Anyway, go on.
1: So, a Japanese boy... Mm-hmm. Noticed that his butterflies seemed to recognize him. So he spent two years. He spent 2 years. He's 11 years old. He spent 2 years designing an experiment and proved that the metamorphosis, so when a caterpillar turns into a butterfly, it's called does not erase memories formed during the caterpillar stage. Proved it himself.
3: Get out.
1: Yeah, now click on the story. Okay. I put it on your show planner so you can see how cute he is.
3: Oh, he's adorable.
1: Isn't that just
3: and he's surrounded by butterflies.
1: He's butterflies.
3: Who can recognize him from when they were caterpillars.
1: From when they were caterpillars.
3: That is phenomenal.
1: Isn't that amazing? So he did this and he was like, wow, this is a thing. I think we can get into it. I don't know how he did it, but he put it online and then it found out that it had already been an experiment which is done in the US, but like with like a university over the course of 10 years. He did it in like his backyard. So cool. So cute.
3: He's 10.
1: So there you go, guys. If you see a caterpillar and you offend it, it will remember that all the way through to when it's a butterfly. Now.
3: Oh, my God. Memories are passed on through genetic memory.
1: Yes. They genetically remember things, butterflies.
3: That's unbelievable.
1: Isn't that
3: the best
1: incredible?
3: Story I've ever heard in my life.
1: From an 11-year-old boy, he was like, hang on a second, my butterfly seems to recognize me.
3: At what point can we just, as a world and a society, just give him $1 million now and just go, like, do something else?
4: Yeah.
3: Do you know, like...
1: Oh, I think that would corrupt him. End up like Justin Bieber.
3: That's good. Good discussion anyway.
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15: Hey, I'm Brooke Seychelle. Donald Trump is claiming fresh talks with Iran will begin in coming hours after calling off planned strikes against the country. The US president threatened over the weekend to carry out the biggest attack since World War II.
16: The reason they asked is they think there's a deal. There's a deal on Hormuz, and then there will be a deal on the nuclear, or you might call it the denuclearization of Iran.
15: Former NRL player Luke Bateman has told an inquiry into gambling reform that betting companies would offer to get him illicit drugs while he was in the grip of a gambling addiction. The two-day inquiry into the proposed reforms has kicked off in Canberra. Pauline Hanson is expected to be met with protesters at a One Nation event in Melbourne today. It follows the party leader unveiling candidates for the upcoming state election, where reporters from the ABC and The Guardian were denied entry. We're being told to brace for more mass mortality events as Australia hits 78 confirmed cases of H5 bird flu. The first event has been confirmed in South Australia. The Federal Agriculture Minister admits it's a serious threat to native species.
17: Australians should expect to see more spread and larger numbers now of wildlife being affected.
15: Former broadcaster Alan Jones has been met by a massive media scrum as he arrived for the opening day of his long-awaited trial in Sydney. Jones is facing 20 charges of indecent assault and 2 of sexual touching, which he denies. And petrol prices are tipped to rise this week after the fuel excise discount officially came to an end. The Treasurer insists it was always meant to be temporary.
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15: Richmond defender Luke Traynor has been slapped with a one-game ban for gut-punching Eagle Jack Williams. The incident happened in the second quarter of the Eagles' 11-point loss yesterday at the MCG. If the Tigers accept, Traynor will miss Saturday's game with Adelaide. And New South Wales has wasted no time appointing a new Origin coach after Laurie Daly confirmed he won't return next year. Sources say assistant coach Matt King has agreed to a 2-year deal. That's the latest in news and sport.

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0: friends if they listen to the show. 9 out of 10 of them recommend tuning in. Incidentally, we don't talk to Steve anymore.
1: Guys, we're going to get out of here. We need to get out of here stat because we're running out of time for the first gig for DJ Will's national tour. My national tour kicks off tonight, Woods.
2: Yes.
1: The opening gig. Look, I'm going to be honest. It's underwhelming. It's an under 14 soccer training. You don't need to act exasperated there. I know your ego is on the line here. I know you've organized it. I know all of that. But I think opening gig for a tour, it's a little bit of a letdown, I'm going to be honest. No. But I'm going in with a positive attitude.
2: Good.
1: And I'm going to play some great music. I'm looking forward to it. I'm looking forward to it. Can people see it online, the tour?
2: Sexy?
3: Bloody oath.
2: Bloody oath, they can.
1: Where can people get the T-shirts?
2: Can't yet, but...
1: Well, so I said...
2: No, but here's the thing.
1: Get it done by the end of the show because I can tell people to go to the website. We're getting messages from people who are at the website going they can't get the T-shirt.
2: What do people want most? What they can't have. And right now, guys, you can't get it. Mm. As soon as I figure it out, you might be able to. But keep that demand coming. Otherwise, these little cute fingers won't move a muscle.
1: I don't think it works like that.
2: It does, man. That's just basic business. Supply and demand.
1: Tonight, you guys can see the gig. Instagram, TikTok, yes. Will and Woody
2: tomorrow.
1: And
2: obviously join us tomorrow. Join us tomorrow on the show.
1: For the full rundown.
2: We're just going to replay the whole gig.
1: Oh, just play the set.
2: Yeah. Easiest show in the world for us.
1: Love that.
2: We're doing that, right, Joe?
4: We're not doing that.
2: We talked about that.
4: That's a straight no.
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3: 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Yeah, wish it was Tid.
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18: Yeah, for your Monday night, it's Chat GNT with Georgie and Tom. Cheers, guys.
3: Cheers.
18: How's your weekend?
3: Oh, look, just kids.
18: See, weekend for me is just waiting until I get to broadcast with you on a Monday night.
3: Because that's kind of more fun.
18: No,
3: we love our children.
18: There's no kids in the recording studio where we are.
3: It's quite funny, isn't it? Like, you have time with the kids and a holiday, but then you need a little holiday by going to work.
18: You need a holiday from the holiday. Yeah, yeah. Work is way easier than raising kids. And especially second borns. Aren't they little devils?
3: Yeah, because they can kind of get away with so much more. I feel so sorry for eldest children.
18: Yeah.
3: It's a tough spot to be born in.
18: Yeah, my eldest, he follows the rules. He's a little angel. But my youngest, the second born, wow, she is crazy. So we'll get into that.
3: Okay, great. And then we're going to do our segment that we do occasionally called Great or Grow Up. It's where we talk about something and talk about if it's great or if it's like, nah, grow up with that.
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3: 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I've got a great DM from a listener. They have suggested a great or grow up, so we'll get into that.
18: Love this. 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

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Now that we've given our tech team a heart attack, let's play some new music instead. 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

0: Hey, it's Will and Woody. You're either up early or up late. And welcome to the show. I mean, this is probably the best of the worst bits from the week. I keep saying that. It's not the best of the worst. It's the best of the best. I mean, we consider this stuff to be good, surely.
1: It's just incredible. It's absolutely incredible.
0: I don't think it's incredible.
1: No, it's amazing.
0: No, I wouldn't have thought it's incredible, but this is
1: the best stuff you will have ever heard.
0: I think this is the best cut of Will and Woody that you're going to hear.
1: Nah, it's better than that. Raise the bar. So I would say power nap now. Pull over, power nap.
0: Why nap?
1: Just a quick power nap because you want to be up and about for when our best bits start.
0: They're starting now.
1: Well, you got a song. You got a 3-minute power nap and then game on, baby.
0: All right. Well, yeah.
1: Will and Woody.

0: can't sleep? It's Will and Woody keeping you up.
1: Whilst Madster is sponsoring the show this week, and we love Madster, I assume that they're not sponsoring the DJ tour as well. Was that part of their package? Or maybe that's not a question for you. Maybe that's a question for Joe. Madster coming on board the DJ tour as well, Joe, or just?
2: I think it was a polite decline.
3: But yeah, but they're kind of like a subsidiary, if that's a word.
1: Subsidiary?
3: I don't really know what that means, but it, well, it's a business term, and I'm saying that like there's some, you know, they're supportive of it without actually sponsoring it.
1: So the name's not anywhere attached to it, though.
3: No,
1: is the Will and Woody, the DJ Will National Tour brought to you by Mazda. That's got a bit of a ring to it.
3: Yeah, that's definitely not happening though.
1: Zoom zoom.
3: So you can't
1: boom boom.
3: You can't say that. Can't say that because otherwise they'd be getting it for free, and they're the radio show sponsor, not the national tour sponsor.
1: So do we have a sponsor? I'm just going to ask you.
3: Okay.
1: Straight up.
3: So
1: you've been delaying about this for a couple of weeks.
3: Yeah, yeah, yeah.
1: And this is really, I would say, number one job as a manager, get a sponsor.
3: I agree.
1: Make it a thing.
3: I agree. For most managers.
1: Bring some money in.
3: For most managers, yes. But you see, while other managers will be looking for a sponsor, I was spending my time making awesome T-shirts for the national tour, my friend. Have a look at these bad boys. Yeah, the whole team's got one. The whole team's got one, baby. DJ Will. If you like what you see, Australia, we'll be selling them, by the way. They're going to be at willandwoody.com. DJ. The merch section. Oh, my God. Says DJ Will.
1: Don't put them on the merch section at DJ.
3: Yeah, yeah.
1: No.
3: You're going to sell them?
1: No. The John Howard tour.
3: Yeah, that's it. That's the name of the tour, by the way.
1: DJ Will. I'm doing someone's funeral.
3: Well, so I made.
1: You're missing an apostrophe there.
3: Me and Sexy D, we made the T-shirts before we'd locked in the venue. So
1: that was
3: few,
1: dumb.
3: Yeah, well, the time, mate. We've been under time pressure. Okay.
1: But why do you keep going with that photo of me in my dad's clothes?
3: It's the coolest photo of you.
1: It's not.
3: It's slim pickings.
1: It's much cooler photos of me. I know you're trying to be a bit ironic with it and everything, but it's not.
3: No, me and Sexy D agree that this is as cool as you've ever looked. When you're wearing your dad's clothes, when you got home from a holiday. So to answer your question.
1: It couldn't look worse, that photo.
3: I was.
1: It's painful.
3: We as a team.
1: I hate having Annalise back.
3: We as a team.
1: What?
3: Decided to put all of our time and energy into making T-shirts and also the budget and whatnot.
1: Is that why you and Tommy went to the toilet before and you had the cubicle doors closed?
3: Yeah.
1: I thought you were both taking a poo 2 minutes before the show, and I was like, bloody hell. And you were talking in there as well, and I was like, wow, you guys are really friendlied up.
3: Snuck our tees on. Okay. Here we go, big boy.
1: Why don't you think it's cool if I wear my own gig?
3: No, you have to. Please.
1: Why do I have to?
4: It's in the contract.
3: Yeah.
1: There's no contract. There's no sponsor.
3: We're trying to sell the merch online, and I need to make some money back because right now we're in the hole.
1: No, but the DJ can't be wearing his own merch.
3: Okay. Listen.
1: I'm sorry. Listen,
3: Will.
1: No.
3: We got 40% off the T-shirts only if you wear them.
1: But
3: please,
1: I'm not.
3: We can't afford it. Please. Put the T-shirt on.
1: But I can't wear my own merch T-shirt. I'm not wearing it at the gig. I'll wear it now, but I'm not wearing it at the gig, just so you know. I can't be wearing my own T-shirt.
3: That's not really what I agreed to. And that leads me to my next point, which is we need the 40% off because we don't have a sponsor for the tour.
1: So there is no sponsor.
3: There were heaps of nibbles. I can't tell you how many nibbles we had. But generally speaking, people were like, love what you're doing, not going to give you any money.
1: Okay.
3: Which was always lovely to hear that they like the idea of the tour, but we don't have a sponsor.
1: Okay.
3: So we are currently funding the tour, as in you and me. Shared credit card. So you're going to want to put that on because that's 40% off the T-shirts. I made $250.
1: Actually?
3: Yeah. We will definitely, people will buy these.
1: Okay.
3: willandwoody.com. Can't get them yet because I don't know how to update the website. But.
1: Oh, Woody.
5: The iron's in the fire.
3: Iron's in the fire.
1: But are there T-shirts on the website?
3: Not yet.
1: But there will be. Okay. But and we have no sponsor.
3: No.
1: Okay. Well, I think we need a sponsor.
3: I'm going to keep using the credit card until it runs out.
1: No, we need a sponsor.
3: Okay. Yeah. Okay.
1: So we need someone to sponsor the tour. We can't give you any money. We haven't got any money. And you can't give, we're not expecting any money from you, but I think it just needs to say DJ Will, National Tour, brought to you by. We need to fill that space, brought to you by.
3: Who do you want?
1: Anyone.
3: Where do you want to find them, Will? Because I've been looking for weeks.
1: We can just open the phone lines and we can do it now. 131065, would you like to sponsor the DJ tour? We'll say your business's name all week.
3: This feels grossly unprofessional.
1: Well, you haven't managed to do it in your own.
3: I made t-shirts.
1: But you haven't got a sponsor. Okay. You haven't got a sponsor.
3: Okay.
1: So, it doesn't even need to be a business. It could just be your name. I just want to say DJ Will, the national tour brought to you by someone. So okay. if you want that to be your business, I'll say your name all week.
3: Okay. You're going to have to.
1: Because I can't just say it's DJ Will National Tour. It's going to be DJ Will National Tour brought to you by.
3: Yeah, that sounds sexy. I agree. I like
1: Thank
3: it.
1: You.
3: Okay.
1: All right.
3: So what?
1: Let's 13... open the 131065.
3: Yeah.
1: Or you can text us 0429 131065. Would you like to sponsor the tour?
3: I think you've got to give us something, by the way.
1: No.
3: Well. I hate to put the business hat in here, but you've got
1: no money, though. I don't want any money.
3: I think that would actually be breaking a code to receive money anyway. So I think if you just said, like, if you're a sandwich shop, you're going to have to send us a sandwich.
1: All right, fine.
3: Okay. Do you want to sponsor DJ Will's national tour? Kicks off in 3 hours, so it's a late entry, but we'll say your name all week.
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1: Up late or up early? It's Will and Woody keeping you up.
2: The DJ Will National Tour kicks off tonight. As the DJ, I raised a concern, Wood, something you've been holding me back in arm's length with now for a couple of weeks. I said, where's the sponsor, bro?
3: Mm-hmm. Yeah, yeah.
2: You kept saying to me, coming, you've got irons in the fire is what you've said.
3: Yes.
2: Today, I found out there's no sponsor.
3: Correct.
2: So in a very sad turn of events, I've had to sponsor my own. I've had to organise a sponsorship for my own tour.
3: Well, I think we are doing it together now.
2: The other thing is, you said that you didn't get a sponsor, but what you have made is some T-shirts, and we're all wearing one.
3: Yes.
2: You got me a triple XL.
3: The DJ Will tease.
2: I'm not sure why I got the oversize, the triple oversize.
3: Me and Sexy Dars, we just did not know what size you were, so we got you 3XL. That is right, isn't it? Looks a bit like a moo moo. I think you've got trimmer. That's a shock.
2: So anyway, the Ruby has messaged in and she said, because you said you were selling these on the website, willandwoody.com.
3: Yes.
2: Ruby said you guys don't have a merch section on the website.
3: Well, don't we?
2: That's what she said.
3: Is when you click merch, it'll say no merch.
2: There's no merch section.
3: So
2: I'm going there right now, willandwoody.com.
3: So I've got boxes of these shop. Yeah, it's coming.
2: The shop's coming soon.
3: Ruby, coming soon. I just don't know how to change that. But trust me, we have got hundreds of T-shirts, so they will be for sale on the website shortly, I think. $30.
2: Let's get into the sponsor, Chef Zoe. Brian. Brian, you'd like to sponsor the tour?
4: I'll sponsor the tour for a couple of T-shirts. How about that, Will and Woody?
3: Oh, well, tell us your company first, Brian.
4: Brian's Maintenance Services in Queensland.
2: Yeah, hey, Brian.
3: So it's just you? Just you out there.
4: It is just me.
2: Will and Woody. Will's national DJ tour brought to you by Brian's Maintenance Services. It's a bit.
4: Report me to the government, but I do take the children to work sometimes with me. My two.
2: That's good. Brian.
3: Got to get them on the tools, mate. You got to get them on the tools. So, are you a national company, Brian?
4: No, just in Queensland, fellas.
2: Okay, and are you giving us the T-shirts, Brian?
4: I'll buy a couple of T-shirts and sponsor
2: from us. You'll buy the T-shirts from us. Well. Turns out we can't sell them at the moment because Woody hasn't organised that properly. Let's go to Margarita. Thanks, Brian.
3: Do have them, though. We'd want something like a whippersnipper off him, can I just say? Let's go to Margarita here.
2: Yeah, we're not in a position to negotiate. We're 3 hours before the first kick.
3: Hey, we got a huge bank of calls here. People wanting to sponsor you. Margarita here. You want to sponsor the tour?
5: Yes, we definitely do.
3: Okay, what's your company?
5: It's Enviro Cleaning Australia. So we're a cleaning company in Sydney. And we're happy to provide a free cleaning service to one of your listeners.
3: Oh, that's a lovely thing to sell
2: there
3: on the show. No doubt about it. So are you national, Margarita?
5: We're not. We're just in Sydney.
3: That's fine. That's okay. That's okay. Big Sydney audience. Okay. Not bad.
2: Sorry, clean it. Green's cool. Everyone wants to be associated with a green company. Will and Woody, Will's national DJ tour brought to you by Enviro Cleaning.
3: Ooh, that's got a bit to it, doesn't it?
2: I reckon.
3: I'd want to see that. And also, like,
2: vacuum me up.
3: let's go to Amy here on 131065. Amy, you want to sponsor the tour, of course. What's your company?
6: Hey, guys. We run a sauna business. Ooh. And we do sauna raves.
3: You do sauna?
2: Shut up. Saunas are my specialty, Amy. I think you've heard this recently, haven't you? You know that.
6: Yeah. So we do Sauneguss, which is a Scandinavian ritual with music, and it's like a rave and a sauna.
2: What's the name of the business, Amy?
6: Soul Sauna Group.
2: Soul Sauna Group.
3: Hey, Amy, if you sent us a sauna.
2: DJ Will, brought to you by Soul Sauna Group.
3: Yeah, really good.
6: Yeah.
2: I think that sounds pretty good.
3: Amy, would you send us a sauna for the official naming rights of the tour?
6: Yeah, absolutely.
3: Bloody, we got an eight-man indoor sauna for the station.
6: Yeah. Not a tent, but it is on a trailer.
2: It's a tent?
6: No, it's not a tent. It's a trailer.
2: It's on a trailer.
3: It's on a trailer.
6: Yeah.
2: Oh, yeah.
6: Yeah.
3: Sounds pretty good.
2: Good,
3: okay,
2: Amy.
3: Thanks, Amy. That's pretty good.
2: Got a text here. James said, hello, this is a sponsorship application. My name is James. And that's really all I have to say.
3: It's just brought to you by James.
2: I don't have any skills or anything to promote, but yeah, I'd like to sponsor you, Will, for $0.
3: Let's go to Kobe here now. Kobe. You'd like to sponsor the tour?
7: Yeah, I'd love to. I don't have a business directly, but I'd love to put my name to it. I think Amy's offer is probably the best one there, but...
3: Yeah, the sauna sounds...
2: Well, nice bit of objectivity from you, Kobe, given that you're putting your hat in the ring. So it'll be Will's National DJ Tour brought to you by Kobe.
7: Kobe Smith, yeah.
3: Okay, full name, I love it. What would you give us though, Kobe? Like, it would be nice to have some sort of exchange here.
7: Yeah. I reckon I could definitely buy a T-shirt off you guys. I'll love to support the show.
2: Shouldn't be a pity purchase, the T-shirt.
3: Yeah. Now,
2: a few people have said we'll buy a couple of T-shirts.
3: Yeah, no, but we have boxes of T-shirts, so we need to sell them. So, bloody oath, Kobe. But you probably need to make a choice here. What do you feel most?
2: What do you think? You're the manager.
3: Saunas, 100%. It's the saunas. And she said she was, Amy, so you're confirming that you're going to bring a sauna on a trailer to the station and the whole team's going to have maybe a bit of a sauna before a gig?
8: Yeah, we can do that.
2: I mean, there might be a few HR issues with the team having a sauna.
9: That's a couple of red flags popping up for me.
3: Are we crossing lines there?
2: I reckon.
3: All right, don't join me. Whatever. All right, so okay, hang on.
2: So, Amy, we can't keep the sauna though, right? You just drop it off for a little bit.
8: Yeah. Or you can come to the location.
2: Okay.
3: Oh, we'd prefer it if you brought it to us.
2: Yeah. But, so it's Will's National DJ Tour brought to you by the Soul Sauna Group.
3: Because, Amy, we've got a gig at a cafe on Wednesday morning, which I know you're really excited about, Will. I reckon we get the sauna down there.
8: Yeah, this Wednesday.
3: Yeah, is that? I mean,
2: if
3: you want to sponsor the tour, I think it's better.
2: Oh, a sauna out the front.
8: Done.
3: Amy, yeah. I'm going to pass you over to the producers. Cop it, producers.
2: Well, no, it's done. Lock it in. Okay. No.
3: You guys organise the permits. Amazing. Will, say the sponsor.
2: The National DJ Tour brought to you by Soul Sauna Group.
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2: Does sound good. Group sounds good.
3: And look at you going back to your roots, because all you've done in the last 6 years is DJ Sauna.
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0: It's Will and Woody keeping you up.
2: Hannah Ferguson, one of our faves on this show, founder of Cheek Media and co-host of Big Small Talk, the podcast, joins us with some big news. Hannah, welcome.
3: Thank you for the applause, guys. I need that endorsement. That's two votes, but you don't live anywhere near me, so it's unfortunate, guys. Thanks for having me. Yes, this week it has been announced that I'll be running in the federal seat of Grainler at the next election, federal election, and that is the Prime Minister Anthony Albanese seat, so I'm going to stand as an independent, yes.
2: Wow, taking on the big dog. This is your shot at the king. Don't they say you only get one shot at the king? This is it. Was this deliberate? Do you live in that electorate, or were you like, I'm going to move so I can take on the big dog?
3: I live in that electorate. I was actually born in this electorate. I was born here.
2: Oh, right.
3: I've been saying it all week. I was born in this electorate in 1998, and at that time, Albo had already been

0: in the job for 2 years.
1: Wow.
0: Yes, yes. He's been there. He's been the local member for 30 years here. And my whole point really with this guy is like, 30 years ago when I was sort of, sorry, not born, because I'm 28, Gen Z reference there, you know, I think his views were a lot closer to mine are now. I think this is a really progressive area that cares deeply, and I just don't think that right now our local representative actually reflects our values.
1: Whoa. What's the main, if you had to distill it down to one change that's happened over the last 30 years that has moved you to the point where you now want to go up against Albo, what would be the one thing that you'd focus on?
0: Can I actually do a quick three acronym? I've been saying this, the three G's. Gas, the gas tax, gambling reform, and Gaza. Those are my three G's for this area, as like really core policy areas that I think the Prime Minister has failed on. And I think this area expects better, and I think Australians expect better.
1: Do you want to be Prime Minister, Hannah?
0: Look, no, running as an independent, I mean, I think that clearly states that it's not really on a party platform. I don't want to be associated with a party line. I just want to have better community representation for this area. When I was 10 years old, I did want to be the Prime Minister, but I think actually, you know, as every normal 10-year-old does after going to Canberra for the first time, but I think that now, like, the sort of ecosystem I exist in on socials is a really noisy place about politics. And I'm really passionate about going, okay, let's get off the internet and back in person and work out how we actually make this system better rather than just becoming cynical about it. So very passionate about independent politics and better community representation. And I think a lot of Australians need some motivation and energy right now to expect better from our local area reps. And I think that the parties need a challenge. I think the system's very broken at the moment.
2: Anna, you are one of a kind. Like when I was 28, if I didn't like... First of all, I probably didn't know who my local representative was. And then second of all, the AEC probably still had me, my postal address at my parents' house. And then third of all, never would I have been like, well, I don't like them and these are my values and now I'm going to try and challenge them as an independent. Like it's pretty extraordinary stuff. So bravo. I've got to say, like, I applaud you. I really do. Now, here's the but.
0: Go on.
2: So I'm a left-leaning voter. It will surprise many of our listeners to know that. I just think that, like, given the two-party preferred system that we run, like, there's only so much that you can do within the Labor Party right now. And we've got to people like Albo, and obviously politics here is not, as I'm sure you know, because you know politics way better than I do, but it's not just about your policies. It's a popularity contest. He's won the popularity contest, and we've got a really good thing going on right now. And I don't want to remind you, but, like, before him, there was a really not very good thing going on, and it went for a very, very long time, and there was not a lot of consideration or stuff. So I want people like you and people like Albo to be working together.
0: I love talking about this. What I was advocating for really loudly before the last federal election was I really wanted a minority government where you've got independents and Greens working with Labor to kind of form a more progressive government. I also think there's a big issue with the left and right lines. One of the reasons I love the gas tax conversation is because the actual most likely voters to support a tax on gas exports are One Nation voters and Greens voters. There are a lot of issues in Australian politics right now that go beyond left versus right. Right now, One Nation is having a surge, which proves that like no seat in politics is safe. But what that also means, I think, is that people get really scared when someone like me challenges Labor, because they say you should just be focusing on the loudest, most extreme noise. And right now, for a lot of people, that's One Nation.
2: Yeah, I see what you mean. Yeah.
0: But from my perspective, the rise of One Nation is because people from all sides of politics are so disappointed by the major parties that they're looking anywhere, anywhere to try and kind of exert that frustration and send a signal. What we're watching between One Nation and Labor is a race to the bottom. We're just watching this like absolute tornado where Albo, I feel, is chasing Pauline Hanson to kind of recuperate. And I don't want that for Australians. I want a better contest of ideas where more people like David Pocock stand up, get beyond left versus right and say, let's talk about the issues beyond ideology. And independents, I think, standing up in their communities actually offer better conversation at a local level that is better for democracy. So I get what you're saying, but we're not the US. In the US, you have to pick on your ballot between, you know, Trump and Kamala Harris. And that means that independents and Greens and other minor parties, they don't stand a chance, because in that environment, your vote doesn't flow on. We have this amazing democracy with preferential voting, which means that you can actually articulate a more sophisticated view of your politics than just Labor or Liberal, which is why this country is so great. I'm like very patriotic about our system. So I think that me standing is not the left cannibalizing itself. Like, I get the comment, but I think that's ignoring that Labor have also facilitated One Nation's rise.
2: I couldn't agree more, Hannah. But look, what you don't know about this show is that we like to play a little bit of hardball too. So right up next, we're going to get all these sales on you. Hard questions. I actually think you might be making the wrong call.
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0: Replace your Z's with W's. It's Will and Woody keeping you up.
1: Founder of Cheek Media, Hannah Ferguson, co-host of Big Small Talk podcast, joins us again on Will and Woody. She's got some huge news that she will be challenging for her seat that she runs, that she lives in for the lower house, running for the seat of Graindler, which is currently, and it has been, Woods, since 1996, Anthony Albanese's seat. The current
2: Prime Minister.
1: It's funny you brought up David Pocock. I think Poey's doing so much good stuff in the Senate because he has more ability in the Senate. If you went in the Senate, you have such a great voice. Like, you could really impact this sort of stuff.
3: Do you know that in New South Wales and Victoria, like, we're big states, right? So in New South Wales, to win a Senate spot, you need 720,000 votes.
2: Wow.
3: Do you know that costs about $10 million to run a good campaign? You need like 15,000 volunteers. I've looked at all the statistics on that.
1: The system at
3: a Senate level is not set up for the success of independents in big states. It works in Tasmania and the ACT because they've got smaller populations.
1: It's not
3: the reason I've chosen otherwise. This is just more me saying, I don't think resources like that should be committed to political campaigns. I want to really serve my local community and I don't feel they're being represented. But the other thing I'd say about independent politics is that the best bit about it is that you get to agitate and disrupt on particular issues that are eventually adopted by the major parties. And yeah, they claim those as wins, but think about the great things that they're advocating for right now. So Monique Ryan on hex indexation. She's a massive independent in Victoria. Helen Haynes, the independent in Victoria as well, for the seat of Indi. She's the reason with David Pocock that paid prac for uni students in allied health has just got through. Yes, Labor Party's introduced it because of
1: they were well lobbied.
3: But I get you. I understand. I think it's really important to be frank that there are limitations, but I also think there's a really new, exciting idea that we can socialise in Australian society that we need to disrupt and flip this system that's not serving us as well. But I understand that this is what I'm going to hear a lot of, and I love talking about it too.
1: Oh, good.
3: So, like, I think that there's a really important message to be sent about politicians genuinely understanding it's a privilege to serve and to be reminded that they have to fight for the communities that they want to represent and they have to be better. And I think that there are a lot of different theories of change out there, and I understand people might disagree with what I'm doing, but I think it's really important that we step up and expect better and stop becoming cynical and resigned to the way things are.
2: Cheek Media and Big Small Talk, the podcast, what is the future of that with you now obviously spending more of your time in politics?
3: Yeah, so we're hoping that we'll find someone to replace me on the podcast so that I can campaign full time for hopefully 3 to 6 months before the election.
2: Yeah.
3: And for Cheek, there's a team of 4 other people now, including 3 journalists there to take over editorial work so that I can step out. And there's obviously a conflict of interest with me doing both.
1: It's
3: tough stuff. Also, you know, I've always been subjective in my views and what I do. Like, I don't think it actually changes the voice of what I do and what I speak about. But every piece of content I put out has a disclaimer on it moving forward. And it already has had disclaimers on it that I'm intending to run as an independent, and I'll just step away from the business at some point next year as well to campaign full time. But it's a big decision, and it's not something that I take lightly. And I think the hardest part for me is a lot of people have been saying, you know, is it a publicity stunt? I don't know why anyone would do anything like this for that. Like, it is genuinely something I take incredibly serious, and I don't do things by halves. So I think this is a big step, but I want to make sure that both businesses and media platforms continue to thrive long beyond me as well.
1: I think you should stay in touch with Cheek Media, and then just, you know, when I'm on Cheek, you know, if there's ever a piece published by Cheek that's like, oh, geez, Hannah Ferguson, what a great PM. You know, have a little bit of a stink about it, won't it?
3: I hope they're critiquing me. I hope they're saying she's doing a shit job. Like,
1: hey, Hannah, do you think that is part of the reason that you're doing this to inspire other young women to get into politics?
3: I hope so. I hope that I think the act of running is winning. I think anyone who puts their hand up and throws their hat in the ring and has a crack, I think that's a hopeful act. Mm. Even if their politics I completely disagree with, I just think it's a brave thing for people to do. And I know that I might, you know, change my mind in a few years if it's awful and the media is horrible and it'll be really challenging. But I think it's also important to show that, like, we need to start asking ourselves, you know, what's holding us back from trying to do good in the world and to, like, have a bias for action.
1: I think
3: as well,
1: you can really hear that sentiment underneath all of this, which is really beautiful. So, and it's inspiring, which is what you want, which is great.
3: I'm going to win you over.
1: I know you've won me. You've won me.
3: No, I am.
1: We love you, Hannah. Thanks for coming
3: on.
1: Love you guys.
3: Thanks for having me. Bye.
1: Thank you.
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0: Rhythm Woody, you're either up early, up late, or maybe you're still out.
1: Bloody oath. Maybe you're heading to kick-ons right now. You're in the cab, you're in a car share, or maybe you've got a Dezo driver heading towards kick-ons, and you're probably thinking to yourself, ooh, it's a cute boy that I'm interested in, but I just don't know how to talk to that cute boy. Well, listen to us right now because we're going to have some sparkling banter and conversation and just bring it up with those cute boys like you thought of it yourself.
0: Yep.
1: That's our gift to you.
0: Yep. I don't want to be involved in that.
1: Okay. That's just advice from Uncle Woody here.
0: Oh, don't call yourself Uncle Woody. Really, really, really sick. All right. It's Rhythm Woody.

0: Really? It's Will and Woody keeping you up.
1: The National DJ Tour kicks off tonight in under 14 soccer training. More on that after the quiz. Right now, though, Woods.
2: Will's Reddit.
1: Beware of the barbed creeps. It is the best of the internet, according to me. I've got a story I've been trying to get to for a long time.
3: Well, let's go.
1: Nah, it's been trumped by my favourite story of all time.
3: Huge.
1: On Reddit.
3: Huge.
1: So, there's 118,000 upvotes, this story. It's actually
3: is that good on Reddit?
1: Amazing.
3: Okay.
1: Yep. Never get over 100,000 upvotes.
3: Whoa.
1: Yeah. We're discerning. We're discerning on Reddit.
3: Yeah.
1: We don't just like willy-nilly.
3: I like how you call it we now. It's we. Anyway, go on.
1: So, a Japanese boy noticed that his butterflies seemed to recognize him. So, he's 11 years old. He spent 2 years designing an experiment and proved that the metamorphosis, so when a caterpillar turns into a butterfly, does not erase memories formed during the caterpillar stage. Proved it himself.
3: Get out.
1: Yeah, now click on the story. I put it on your show planner so you can see how cute he is.
3: Oh, he's adorable.
1: Isn't that just
3: he's surrounded by butterflies.
1: He's butterflies.
3: Who can recognize him from when they were caterpillars.
1: From when they were caterpillars.
3: That is phenomenal.
1: Isn't that amazing? So he did this and he was like, wow, this is a thing. I think we can get into it. I don't know how he did it, but he put it online and then it found out that it had already been an experiment which is done in the US, but like with like a university over the course of 10 years. He did it in like his backyard. So cool. So cute.
3: He's 10.
1: So there you go, guys. If you see a caterpillar and you offend it, it will remember that all the way through to when it's a butterfly. Now.
3: Oh, my God. Memories are passed on through genetic memory.
1: Yes. They genetically remember things, butterflies.
3: That's unbelievable. That's the best story I've ever heard in my life.
1: From an 11-year-old boy, he was like, hang on a second, my butterfly seems to recognize me.
3: At what point can we just, as a world and a society, just give him $1 million now and just go, like, do something else?
4: Yeah.
3: Do you know, like...
1: Oh, I think that would corrupt him. Oh, not like Justin Bieber.
3: That's good. Good discussion anyway.
0: It's Will and Woody.
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1: Tonight, the DJ Will national tour kicks off. It is national. Very happy about that, Woods. Can confirm.
2: Oh, yeah, baby. As your best mate, I was worried about you. You had this passion for DJing. You love DJing. I mean, God, you put DJ decks in your kitchen. You sacrificed an entire shelf in your kitchen for DJ decks, but you're busy with kids. So as your best mate and your DJ manager, I have organised for you a DJ national tour. And Struth Almighty, I mean, we have got a week. Tonight, it all kicks off at an under-14 girls soccer training. You, in the rain, on the sidelines, getting the girls up and about. That's happening tonight. If you can't make it, which is almost everyone outside of those girls that are in the team.
1: Well, we can't tell anyone where it is.
2: Yeah, that is true. I didn't actually know that when I booked it, but that is true.
1: I feel like that would have been obvious for most managers.
2: Not for this guy.
1: But you can't tell on radio where an under-14 girls soccer team is.
2: Like, I got told that a lot. Anyway.
1: That's first gig.
2: So that's happening tonight. We're going to cover everything from that gig on tomorrow's show. Wednesday morning, you've got a gig at the local cafe around the corner, 6 a.m. Actually, can you get there at 5:45?
1: No.
2: Sound check.
1: No.
2: We'll talk about that.
1: Can you sound check beforehand?
2: Me?
1: Yeah, well, you're the manager.
2: Don't know how. So that's happening on Wednesday, and then on Saturday,
1: I still don't know what you do.
2: I'm literally talking about what I've organised, this incredible tour, and these T-shirts, DJ Will T-shirts.
1: Darcy organised them, sexy Darcy.
2: With together, kind of.
3: DJ Will.
2: I feel like we worked on that together, sexy.
4: Yeah, no, collaborative effort.
2: Boom. I gave him the credit card, our credit card. Anyway, then we finish off the DJ tour this weekend, Saturday, in Townsville, Club 237. It's the Snake Pit. It's going to get sweaty. But Will, just while you're continuing to question me, I also organised some billboards for you.
1: A billboard?
2: No, there's five.
1: There are five? Five,
2: yes.
1: And wow.
2: And they're rotating. How long are they rotating for, sexy?
4: They're actually on for the week.
2: Whole week.
1: Whole week.
2: Yeah, mate. Five billboards.
1: Wow. Thanks to us.
2: All great locations.
4: That's all Woody.
2: Thank you. Thank you. It's definitely not, but thank you. Anyway, I thought I'd take you into the city.
1: Yeah, you did. Yeah,
2: this was not.
1: I was impressed.
2: Thank you.
1: Well, you haven't done anything worthy so far.
2: This was a huge moment.
1: This was big, though. I felt good about this. This is nice.
2: Everyone's talking about you now. I walked into the middle of the city. Things got a little bit strange when I put a blindfold on you in the middle of the city. Just people just sort of like giving curious looks as to, you know, is this a man kidnapping another man? But then I revealed to you the billboard, which couldn't have been in a better position.
5: DJ Will, got a surprise for you. I need you to put that on. It's about to get sexy. You're going to feel really bad about saying I'm a bad manager after this, by the way.
4: Do you want to get the blindfold on me for the road crossing?
5: Yeah. Give it
4: up. Sure about that?
5: Yep. Wow, getting a lot of looks. Oh, gosh, almost got hit by a bus. Oh, all right, so, Will, take your blindfold off. Your best manager in the world.
6: Oh! Yes!
5: Everyone, DJ Will! DJ Will! It's him! It's this guy! Yes! Oh. DJ Will! That was our entire marketing budget just then.
4: It was like 10 seconds.
5: Came out of our joint credit card. The best part of this, though, is that we get 50% off if you can just look down the camera here and say massive thanks to Ooh Media and QMS.
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7: Let's go.
2: Ah, perfect. Everyone's talking about it. They went bananas when they were like, oh, my God, that's the guy that's on the billboard. A celebrity is, like, in our presence. Went bananas. Anyway, let's go to a song because up next, Will. That was obviously a huge success.
1: It was a nice feeling. I think the T-shirts look good as well that we've organised, but we can't sell them on the website.
2: We've got boxes of them, but I just don't know how to update the website. But look, get along to willandwoody.com and just bookmark it.
1: I don't think bookmark the website.
2: Bookmark it, and then I'm gonna figure it out. Anyway, up next, gig one.
1: How
2: tonight.
1: Much money have we spent so far?
2: It's hard to put a figure on it when you haven't counted, but it's a lot. Up next, we're going to be speaking to one of the girls who you'll be performing for tonight at under 14 soccer training. They're pumped. I'm pumped. It's Mia. Is she the captain? We'll find out. It's Will and Woody.

0: It's Will and Woody keeping you up.
1: Tonight is the night. The DJ Will National Tour kicks off. It's all thanks to Soul Sauna Group.
2: Bloody oath. Bloody oath. We might be slipping in a pop-up sauna gig, by the way. I can't believe I'm saying that. I used to be anti-sauna gigs, but now that it's a sponsor, who knows? Watch this space. Tonight, though, I can confirm, Will, you are DJing at an under-14 soccer girls training session. And I just thought,

0: DJ Will. It's Mia. Hi, Mia.
1: Hi.
2: Hi, Mia.
1: How are you?
0: He's nervous. I'm fantastic, though, Mia. how's the feel amongst the girls about DJ Will coming down tonight?
1: We're so pumped. Ever since we heard the news, we've been undefeated.
0: You're kidding.
2: Oh, wow.
0: Wow. So it's already had an impact. That's extraordinary. What's the vibe that you and the girls are looking for tonight at your training session?
1: Well, definitely we need to be pumped up. We've got to have some energy. A lot of excitement's going around.
0: Okay, excitement, cool. Feeling pumped. Will definitely brings that.
2: So, Mia, I've been talking to the producers. They were asking me to put some pop music on my USBs, but I've kind of loaded it up. Just let me know if you know any of these guys. Fortet, Session Victim, Robbie Doherty, Logic 1000. Just shout out if you know any of them.
1: What if I don't know any of them?
0: That's fine. That's absolutely fine because Will plays to his crowd and he won't be playing that crap. Mia,
2: what do you want to hear?
0: He loves song requests as well. It's something that Will just loves to hear about, instant feedback. What's a song that you really want to hear, Mia, tonight?
1: I wouldn't tell Michelangelo how to draw.
0: No,
1: but maybe Dive by Olivia Dean. And I'm ready to
3: dive. Ooh.
0: Yeah.
3: Beautiful, beautiful track.
0: Would you get that? Is that on your USB, this one?
2: Currently, no. And I've kind of loaded the music now, so, you know. And as she said, you wouldn't tell Michelangelo how to draw.
0: I think Michelangelo loved feedback about whatever he was doing.
2: He did.
0: Mia, can I just confirm as well? Sorry, this is just from a manager perspective. We spoke to your coach, Ari, just about a couple of snacks maybe. Are they?
1: Oh, definitely. Totally we've got them all organised.
0: That's great. What are we talking?
1: We have a sausage sizzle. We've definitely got lollies for the energy.
0: Awesome, awesome, awesome.
1: Some drinks. It'll be good.
0: Oh, that's outstanding.
2: Not for you, though. You'll obviously be working, handing out the flyers and whatnot. That'll be for me. That's my rider. I think that's called for the performer.
0: You can't have the whole sausage sizzle.
2: For the performer.
0: You can't have the whole sausage
2: sizzle. That's on my rider, whole sausage sizzle. I'm glad you communicated it. You're not having any snacks, mate. You're working. Need I remind you?
0: I will be.
2: You'd be on the phone to the T-shirt company that you've organised 250 T-shirts for, but not a link on the website. Now, we shouldn't be doing this in front of Mia, but...
0: Sorry, Mia. We'll bring the vibes tonight. Sorry, we've started fighting. Do you reckon the girls would want to buy T-shirts, by the way?
1: 100%. We'd love to rock the merch.
0: Okay. Parents come with money?
1: Yeah, of course. We have a whole fan club waiting for you.
0: Amazing.
2: Wow.
0: This is
2: sounding better and better.
0: Bloody oath, mate.
2: And so, Mia,
0: Will, are you worried about rain tonight at all at your training?
1: Weather might not be the best, but it'll be like that. We've all got it. It'll be good.
2: But you're kicking the balls on the field. My equipment will need to be undercover. Is there an undercover area?
1: I think you are undercover.
2: Great.
1: I haven't seen the setup myself.
2: Well, why do you seem surprised? Like you just found that out.
0: I told you
2: to organise this.
0: I didn't need to because Mia sorted it out. And Mia, you...
2: Mate, come on.
0: You train regardless of rain? Like, you're happy to continue on?
1: 100%. We love a challenge.
0: Bloody oath. That's awesome, Mia. Okay.
2: I'm reading here that you're running some drills with the girls. Is that right, Woods?
0: Really? Am I running...
1: I hope you're prepared.
0: This is the first time finding out about this, Mia, but bloody oath. I'm pumped. No worries. Whatever to get the deal across the line.
2: What deal? They're not giving us any money. Are you paying for me, Mia?
1: Maybe my dad is. I don't think I am.
0: Yeah. And thank you to Mia's dad.
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0: replacing snores with laughs. It's Will and Woody keeping you up.
1: My wife, Will, has been laughing at me a lot because of something I did on a run.
2: Oh, yeah.
1: She thinks it's incredibly embarrassing.
2: Okay.
1: You're a runner?
2: Yep.
1: You run?
2: Yep.
1: Okay, I think a few members of the team run. We've got Annalisa's a runner. Joe? No, okay. Liv, you're a runner.
3: Yep.
1: Sexy D, you're a runner. Okay, so we've got a few runners.
2: Fresh runner, just sexy D.
1: Canvassing. Sorry, button pusher Tom. Sorry, you were shoving your finger in the air.
2: Early on.
1: Name me, please. I run. Okay, and I'm sure a lot of people listening run.
2: Yeah.
1: And there is something that I do.
2: It's having a moment running.
1: Sorry?
2: It's having a moment running.
1: Oh, run clubs.
2: It is. It's having
1: run
2: a moment.
1: Yeah.
2: It's having a moment.
1: Absolutely.
2: Yeah.
1: Since I reckon COVID was the moment.
2: You reckon?
1: That running just took off.
2: I'd love that. If you guys could do some producing and get a graph, when did running take off?
1: But it's but,
2: time versus runners.
1: But you know, people are going to run clubs and they're like flirting with people at run clubs. It's where they like to meet people.
2: Yeah, no,
1: at
2: these, absolutely.
1: At these run clubs.
2: Yeah, no. Producer right. Leop told me she goes to something called Park Run. And I just said to her, oh, yeah, I run in the park. Turns out Park Run was actually a thing.
1: You are sounding older and older every single day.
2: Isn't that crazy?
1: It is crazy how old you're getting. Anyway, I do this thing. It's the last, I'm going to say the last couple of 100 meters
2: oh, yeah.
1: of my run.
2: Yep.
1: And I've done this for 20 years, I'm going to say, and never thought too much of it.
2: Yeah.
1: It was only that my wife, she actually, she can.
2: She's out the front of the house.
1: Yeah. She can track my phone.
2: Oh, yeah.
1: So she knows where I am. So she was like, this will be cute.
2: Yeah.
1: I'll bring the kids out and we can cheer on daddy at the end of his run.
2: Cute.
1: Which I was like, this is adorable. And she saw me doing something. And since that, I've been the laughing stock of the family, but I think it's normal. So,
2: crazy that you've been with, how long have you been with Mim for?
1: 6 years.
2: It's crazy that she doesn't know that there's still a part of your relationship or you that she doesn't know about.
1: Well, yeah, because when was she going to see me at the end of a run? Yeah. It's rare for her to see me at the end of my run.
2: Yeah, well, it's just, I think it's cool. It's still a bit of mystery there is all I'm saying, right?
1: I'm also going to say that if I knew someone was watching, maybe I wouldn't do this thing.
2: No, I know. That's why I'm so interested.
1: Okay. So I'm going to tell you what happened from my wife's perspective. So it's the last 100 meters of the run,
2: mm-hmm.
1: and she witnesses me putting my hand through some bushes. It was just right hand out and like running my hand like inside a bush and through a bush.
2: Yep.
1: Finished my run, whatever. And then Mim was like, what was that? What were you doing with your hand through the bush there at the end?
2: Yeah.
1: And I was like, oh, it's a classic amongst runners. You get to the last 100 meters and you pretend that the bush is the crowd.
2: Oh.
1: And you put your hand out through the bush and you deliver some high fives.
2: Really?
1: Because you've won, because you're winning whatever, insert event.
2: So much worse than I thought.
1: So I do that every single run I go on.
2: What if there's not a bush?
1: I'll find something, mate. I'll find a fern. I just want to slap something. And then sometimes I'll couple that with, I'll go hand through bush and I'll couple that with a little fist pump.
2: Like you've won the race.
1: Like I've, and it, I love it because I imagine that a crowd.
2: Do you sprint at the end of the run?
1: Yeah, hell yeah I do, mate.
2: And do you, is there a bit of commentary that goes on as well?
1: Not loud, but in my head.
2: No, doesn't care about the volume.
1: In my head.
2: What are you saying?
1: There'll be a little bit of he's done it again.
2: Oh my God.
1: This is the fifth world championship. He's done it again and no one can believe it. And, you know, like I'll throw in things like, you know, there was the injury 6 months ago. No one thought he'd even get here today.
2: Oh,
1: and here he is.
2: Yeah, yeah.
1: And here he is taking out the title. Now, does anyone.
2: Did you expect, like, after you told Mim that, what were you expecting from her?
1: So it's funny. When I told her, I didn't think it was a big deal. Because I don't think this
2: common.
1: Is weird.
2: Yeah.
1: I think it's just a normal thing
2: he's
1: to try
2: it.
1: And get
2: he's
1: a little bit of.
2: You're in the backyard. You've kicked a goal by yourself. You're like, oh, he's kicked the goal after the siren. It's that sort of vibe, right?
1: But I don't say it out loud.
2: No.
1: I'm an adult. I'm a 37-year-old man.
2: Yeah, yeah, yeah.
1: Okay. It's just what you see, though, is a hand through a bush
2: yeah.
1: and then sometimes a fist pump.
2: Yeah, yeah.
1: Now, sure. Have you ever done that?
2: No.
1: Okay. I'm going to go outside. Please tell me one of you guys has done that before.
4: I do something similar, but it's not like I'm not pretending I'm winning a race. It's like, you know, it's kind of satisfying to run past a bush and just grab a handful of like leaves and stuff.
1: Destructive.
2: Feels different.
1: Very destructive.
4: Or like running, like I've got a ring on, so sometimes I'll just like bang it against the fence. Like, you know what I mean?
2: It's like a different sort of emotion.
1: Annalise, you're a runner?
3: I'm a track star, yes.
1: Yeah, you are. Have you ever done this? Hand through a bush to celebrate?
3: No, I haven't. And it actually reminded me of when you came and ran with me for my 5K, and yeah. I thought you were pumping me up, but it turns out you were just pumping yourself up.
2: Oh, yeah. That's wonderful that you spoke to Annalise for the entire last kilometre of her race and she couldn't hear you.
1: Well, she had her headphones in. And so she was just, and she was, you were nodding at me to make me believe that you were listening to me.
3: Yeah, I was.
1: Yeah, that was incredibly rude. Incredibly rude.
2: It's kind of cute, man. I cried after a run recently.
1: Did you? Why?
2: Got a PB.
1: Here we go. I think it's just, to be honest, I think this has become two old men that are looking for any sort of validation. You're getting PBs and I'm making up fake crowds out of bushes. So pathetic. We are pathetic.
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8: Hey there, it's Darren Katrupi in the Far South Coast newsroom with your local news first. A man charged with a raft of child sex offences has been committed to face trial in Bega District Court. The man, who we can't name for legal reasons, is facing a total of 23 offences, including multiple counts of sexual intercourse with a child under 10. Batemans Bay Local Court has been told while several charges have now been withdrawn, the accused has entered not guilty pleas to the rest. A trial date will be set on August 26, which is likely to be in March next year. Bail formally refused. Praise for Pambula's gold medal winner James Reynolds. Jimmy achieving the prestigious honour at the Commonwealth Games over in Glasgow after beating New Zealand in the men's Para Bowls pairs final. Bega Valley Shire Mayor Russell Fitzpatrick says the community is so proud of him.
9: Jimmy's been through his life struggles and he's come out the other side and he's proved what he can do with dedication. He's always been a great bloke, everyone's mate, always got a sense of humour, and it's great to see him win the Commonwealth gold medal. He's won world championships previously in bowls, so it's great to see him win the Commonwealth gold.
8: A push is underway to recruit volunteers in the Bega Valley to help improve the lives of locals living with dementia and delirium. The Golden Angels project is focused on patients under care at Southeast Regional Hospital and also double as a research project being undertaken by the Australian National University. ANU lead researcher Dr. Sarah McPherson says the Golden Angels provide support to complement the medical care the patients are already receiving.
10: The challenge is that hospital staff, obviously, are incredibly busy and they don't always have the time to provide that sort of extra support. So by training volunteers, we're hoping to sort of bridge that gap between what health services can provide and what these patients who are at particular risk need.
8: In local sports, Sean Kennedy has put on a masterclass for the ladder leading Tathra United in their 8-0 win over Pambula in the Far South Coast men's first grade football competition. He scored 5 goals between the 14th and 63rd minutes of play at Tathra Beach Country Club. In other games, the second place Bega Devils down the third place Eden 3-2 to keep in touch with the top of the table. Emil Turville netted 2 goals in Bemboka's 4-2 win over Marimbula. That's your latest local news and sport. I'm Darren Katrupi.
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3: Morning, I'm Britt Aylin. A Hunter Valley coal mine has suspended operations after the death of a worker on site yesterday. In a statement, the CEO of mining company Glencore said it happened during a mobile equipment incident. One of the nation's leading fire experts has put forward a grim warning after keeping a close watch on the blazes currently raging through Europe and North America. Former New South Wales Fire Chief Greg Mullins telling 7:30 he's worried we could see similar scenes at home.
11: We're going into a very big El Nino, the biggest El Nino on record, so the chances are we're going to have an active fire season, hopefully not like we're seeing in the Northern Hemisphere.
3: It comes as around 60,000 people have evacuated their homes in Washington state as wildfires ravage the region. At least 16 major blazes are still uncontained, including three in the city of Spokane. However, no deaths or injuries have been reported at this stage. And AFL legend Dustin Martin's cut ties with manager Ralph Carr after he was revealed as the high-profile personality convicted of rape in Melbourne. The so-called manager to the stars has maintained his innocence and is expected to launch an appeal.
0: Visit the team you can trust at Wild Coast Realty on the flat in Narooma. 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
3: To sport now, and the Tasmania Devils have poached Geelong assistant Nigel Lappin. He'll become the incoming club's head of development. Meantime, in the NRL, the Blues are set to sign Matt King on a 2-year deal as head coach following the departure of Laurie Daly. And British tennis star Emma Raducanu has been forced to pull out of the US Open due to the same stress fracture that saw her miss out on playing in Wimbledon. The 22-year-old recently returned to training in a protective boot. That's the latest in news and sport.
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0: All right, let's try that again. Eden Coast looking at you. 10 knots for your wind. Seas below 1 metre and you swell south to southwesterly below 1 metre inshore. Tide will be low at 5:45 this morning and high again at 12:30 this afternoon. Like lunchtime.
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0: Taking a look at the weather along the south coast for your Tuesday, a partly cloudy day today with some morning frost expected around the valley. A slight chance of showers this afternoon with a top of 17 degrees. Tomorrow looking partly cloudy with some morning frost and a medium chance of showers continuing through the morning and a top of 18 degrees. 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
0: Good Tuesday morning to you all across the South Coast. It's Aaron hanging out with you until 9 a.m. this morning, waking up with you across the southeast coast of Australia, the beautiful Sapphire Coast and Yorubadella. How is everyone doing this morning? We've got some good stuff for you this morning. Going to be talking about what's happening at Lollapalooza over in America. Has it turned into more of something else rather than a music festival? It seems to have this year. I'll tell you more about that later. Coming up, we'll also chat around the world. We'll also be giving away a standby pass to someone today to get them on that list to possibly send them to Vegas. If you haven't already, register your details so you can get on that standby list. More details about that coming very soon, but you want to be in this one. $20,000 trip to Vegas. You really want to be in this one. Coming up next, though, we're going to be chatting about one of my favorite animals of all time, the whale shark, in our Get Fact segment. Right now, though, Red Hot Chili Peppers, Scar Tissue.

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1: Not getting involved.
0: No. Guys, what just happened? All I wanted to do was do this one. Oh my gosh. We got this. We have got this.
1: Not getting invited to trivia night because you think general knowledge is the guy in charge of the Australian Defence Force? Brad's here to help you go from know a little to know it all with Power FM's Get Fact.
2: I'm learning.

0: I just wanted to talk to you guys about my favourite animals, but what a nightmare that was. Today's facts is about my favourite creature, the whale shark. And recently I've learned that whale sharks don't actually have eyelids. And I found this so interesting because what they have instead are thousands of tiny teeth-like plates.
1: Like other sharks, their skin is covered in these tiny scales called dermal denticles, which are made exactly like the teeth inside the mouth. They're made up of a pulp cavity surrounded by hard dentine and enamel. And if you've ever touched a shark and noticed the sort of rough sandpapery texture, it's because of these tiny little teeth all over their body.
0: Yeah, that's right. They actually have nearly 3,000 of these little teeth-like plates in their eyes. It was found out in a scientific research thing that happened in 2020. So when the armor isn't enough, a whale shark can actually retract its eyeball about halfway back into its eyeball socket as well, which is actually insane. One whale shark in an aquarium reportedly kept its eyes pulled back for around 10 days and still managed to navigate where it was going, which is so interesting because when you see a whale shark, their eyes are actually like pretty low and on the side of their heads. So it'd be interesting to see. Imagine getting your dust in your eyes, though, and simply, like, just having to withdraw from the whole situation because what are you doing? You can't even, like, put your finger in there to get it out. It's pretty upsetting. You're listening to Power FM. I'll try and get a handle on this stuff. Here's Sam Fender, Olivia Dean. It's Rain On Me here on Power.

0: Sam Fender and Olivia Dean, there, Rein Me In. You're listening to Power FM. One thing I've learned about money is that nobody's financial story looks the exact same. And that was a hard lesson for me to learn, but something that helped me learn that lesson was a podcast called She's On The Money. It was recommended to me by one of my most frugal and most money savvy friends, and it actually changed my life. You can check it out too. It's on the iHeart app, but just from this clip you can see that she deep dives on so many different kinds of stories of people's financial journeys.
1: I had no money at the start of COVID, and then I lost my job, but it's always been okay. I've always kind of bounced back and worked the whole way through studying. One of the ways that I guess I saved money back then was, and this is a hack I tell anyone, I don't know if you remember this, I didn't live anywhere from 18 to 25. I just house sat.
2: Really?
1: Yeah, I just looked after dogs and cats.
2: You're a genius.
1: And in between,
2: how did I never notice that?
1: Yeah.
2: I thought you just lived with your parents.
1: In between, yeah. So if I wasn't doing a house sit, but I saved a lot of money that way, and that's how I bought my first house so young, because I had never paid rent.
0: See, you don't know what is actually happening behind people's stories. To her, it just looked like she was living at her mum and dad's house, but she was actually really working very hard. You can catch that podcast, She's On The Money, and a heap of others on our iHeart app here. All you have to do is download it, and then you can also listen to us anywhere, anytime as well. 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

0: where my heart goes. 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It plays right here along the South Coast. Coming up after your news and weather, a chance for you to grab a little prize with our new power line. 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Your news and weather on the way. And after that, we're going to be talking about what happened at Lollapalooza. The music was not the focus on the final days.
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6: Morning, it's Darren Katrupi in the Far South Coast newsroom with your local news first. A 23-year-old man accused of possessing and supplying commercial quantities of drugs, weapons and $47,000 cash in a hotel room has made his first physical appearance in court after being released on $10,000 bail 2 weeks ago. Zachariah Thorpe Harding sat in Batemans Bay local court yesterday after his previous appearances were via video link from prison. The court has heard the DPP is elected to run the case against Thorpe Harding in the district court where higher penalties can be imposed. The matter adjourned till September 28. The Batemans Bay community is set to be asked to come forward with suggestions to formally name the town's Big Bridge. The crossing was opened 4 years ago and replaced the previous historic structure. Councillor Amber Schutz putting forward a motion to conduct a community engagement process on the subject.
7: I note the comments around social media and comments we've already received on bridge names. And I wanted to bring this forward for the community to have an opportunity to have their say. Where that lands, whether it retains the name of Batemans Bay Bridge or, you know, has a different name, that's up to the community.
6: Providing support for patients suffering dementia or delirium while participating in some nationally significant research. That's an offer this morning from Australia National University to residents of the Bega Valley, with recruitment underway for the next generation of Golden Angels volunteers at Bega's Southeast Regional Hospital. ANU lead researcher Dr. Sarah McPherson says the work involved is simple but very important.
8: It's usually the sort of simple things that make a difference, which might be something like a patient needs help preparing their lunch, you know, cutting up their food, encouragement to have a drink, or just someone sitting with them, having a chat, providing reassurance. Those are the things that can really make a difference to the experience that someone is having during a hospital admission.
6: In local sport, third has beaten second in round 13 of the AFL Sapphire Coast men's first grade competition. Bega Tathra kicking 11-12-78 to Pambula's 8-5-53. Matthew O'Meara and Jake Hodges responsible for two each of the Roos goals. In the other fixture, Bermagui went up to Narooma to score a convincing win against the Lions 18-12-120 to 4-5-29. Jono Smedley kicked 4 6-pointers for the Breakers. That's your latest local news and sport. I'm Darren Katrupi.
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9: Morning, I'm Britt Aylin. The Albanese government will fund an additional 50 places for future med students in a bid to boost the number of GPs across the nation. They'll be offered at eight universities from 2028. Canberra says the $30 million investment is aimed at addressing GP shortages in rural and outer metropolitan communities. An investigation is underway into the death of a worker at a Hunter Valley coal mine yesterday. Mining operations have been suspended at the site. More Australians are experiencing homelessness than ever before, with the Salvation Army warning of a national crisis. Almost 290,000 people sought help from the Salvo's homelessness services over the past year, with 169,000 households on public wait lists for homes. And over in Europe, the Rhine is at a record low level in parts of Germany and the Netherlands as the region continues to swelter through heatwave conditions. Other European rivers, including the Po and the Danube, are also experiencing record lows. The severe weather is expected to continue for at least another week.
0: Visit the team you can trust at Wild Coast Realty on the flat in Narooma. 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
9: In sport, Matt King is said to be announced as the new New South Wales coach. The former Storm and Bunnies winger expected to ink a two-year deal after Laurie Daly stood down yesterday. Switching codes, the Tasmania Devils have signed another big name, with Nigel Lappin to come on board as the club's new head of development. And Sam Mitchell has inked a contract extension at Hawthorn, meaning he'll be sticking with the Hawks as their coach until the end of 2030. That is the latest in news and sport.
0: The South Coast is a homemade ice cream in Badulla. 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
0: Taking a look at the live traffic website right now, I'm not seeing anything too dangerous on the roads to let you know about, but if you are out and about and see something we should know about, 1300 92 1250 is the number to call. Heads up, if you are heading along the Narooma Highway, there is going to be lane closures happening. One lane of the highway in Narooma will be closed between 9 a.m. and 3 p.m. today for some gardening and cutbacks. So just keep that in mind. They have mentioned to keep give yourself a 10-minute booster on your time to get places today. In the Big Valley, watch out for the Auckland Street at Hill Street intersection roadworks and those ones at Jilla Jilla near Ike Game Road.
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0: Taking a look at the weather for you Tuesday. It's a partly cloudy one today with a slight chance of showers joining in this afternoon. Some morning frost about this morning though as we wake up. A top of 17 degrees tomorrow, looking partly cloudy with some morning frost. A medium chance of showers in the morning and a top of 18 degrees. Right now it is minus one in Bega. Maroombula sitting on 0 degrees. Bateman's Bay sitting on 0 as well, and Narooma sitting on 6 degrees. 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
1: Enjoy live music, awesome food and good vibes every weekend at the Bateman's Bay Soldiers Club. Do you know what it would sound like if Lady Gaga and Lord Farquaad threw a party? We don't either, but this seems pretty close. 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
0: Good Tuesday morning to you across the South Coast. I hope you're having a lovely morning, rising and shining. Coming up this half hour, we're going to be talking about what went down at Lollapalooza over the past week and what is actually making more headlines than the music itself. I'm going to see if we can get a prize out the door this morning with our power line. And in just moments, we're going to be chatting about weird and strange headlines from around the world. Today, ones including my favourite, farm animal. A lot of animal stories in the weird and wacky news world, I'll tell you that much. Coming up now, though, it's Martin Garrix and Ed Sheeran. It's Repeat It.

0: bring you the stories other news outlets dare not touch because they're just too weird.
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3: Heading to New Jersey this morning, where police were called to a major traffic hazard last week. It wasn't a crash, it wasn't roadworks, it was just 15 pigs casually taking over the highways. The group had escaped from a farm in Frank Lord earlier in the week and had wandered onto Route 565, forcing police, animal control and the farm owner to launch what can only be described as a very stressful game, as this little piggy went absolutely anywhere it wanted. Thankfully, all 15 were eventually rounded up without incident and safely returned to their pasture, where officials reckon the damaged fence may have been responsible for their escape. Imagine ringing work and saying, "I'm so sorry, I can't get there. The road is completely hogged right now." Actually, that's a good one. You're listening to Power FM. In other news, we'll come back tomorrow with some weird and wacky stories from around the world. Right now, though, let's get back to the best music on the South Coast. It's Lifehouse, Hanging On by a Moment.

0: Lifehouse, you're listening to Power FM. It's Ez hanging out with you until 9 o'clock this morning. Aiden will be in after that for the ad-free 50, of course. But right now, it is your chance to get yourself some goodies. Brad's away, so of course, naturally, I've raided the prize cupboard. I've decided to start giving things away, and it's August. It's my birthday month, so I'm sharing the love, okay? Text me your name and today's code word, which is going to be teeth, inspired by our Get Fact segment this morning, learning that whale sharks have teeth in their eyes. Text me the code word teeth with your name to the power line on 0429 272 856, and you could score yourself some goodies. Let me know your name, of course, as well, and where you're texting from. That power line number again, 0429 272 856. More of the best music on the way after the break. We're going into some One Republic. Keep it right here.
1: You wake up on the floor of your hotel room, a half-eaten burger in one hand. 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Your voice is gone. 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And somehow, you've got to do it all again for day two at the iHeartRadio Music Festival 2026.
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0: One Republic on your Tuesday morning. I ain't worried. And congratulations, Brad is away and I raided the prize cupboard and we have officially got our first winner. Congratulations to Ash texting in from the Bay this morning. All she had to do was text the code word teeth into me and she won. So congratulations to you, Ash. You've scored yourself a mask room spray sample box. Your house is about to smell so good considering this one has some collaborations in there and there's some flavors like banana shortbread, there's a cupcake, there's birthday cake, there's some really nice baked treat stuff in there. So congratulations, that one is yours. I'll text you back in just moments with some more details. Speaking of getting cleaner, messier, over at Lollapalooza, festival goers have apparently decided to listening to the music wasn't enough because people have been diving headfirst into the mud, turning the whole thing into an unofficial wrestling competition.
1: Browns didn't seem to bother Lala goers.
2: There we go.
1: Never does. They put it to good use with some friendly mud wrestling as fans cheered on. It was all in good fun. Most of them hugged it out in the end.
0: Nothing says festival season like paying hundreds of dollars for a ticket, planning the perfect outfit, and then getting there and throwing it all away and just rolling around in the mud anyway. I think that's pretty fun. And that is how festivals should end up. Lollapalooza is officially over now and the music is done, but I can't wait to see if they make this an annual event now. I feel like everyone had so much fun and the crowd was literally circled around this wrestling competition. So as long as it was all in good fun, I'm here for it. More of the best music coming up after your news and weather, of course. We'll also be talking about how Australia is absolutely dominating right now. Yes, we've just had the Commonwealth Games, but we've just taken out another Games on top. We just can't be stopped. I'll tell you more about that after your news and weather. Keep it right here, Power FM.
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2: Hey there, it's Darren Katrupi in the Far South Coast newsroom with your local news first. A man accused of multiple sickening child sexual offences has pleaded not guilty to more than 20 charges. The DPP has told Batemans Bay Local Court that a charge certification certificate has now been filed. Wayne Boone, the lawyer for the man we can't legally name, confirmed the matter is ready to go to trial. The case has been adjourned to August 26 when the district court will set a date for the trial in Bega at a later time. 2 decades on, and the work of a local clinical nurse consultant who looked after patients with dementia and delirium still lives on at Southeast Regional Hospital. The Golden Angels project was the result of Catherine Bateman's observations of what made a real difference to the outcomes of people living with these conditions. The program is now seeking a fresh injection of volunteers to wear the golden shirts.
5: The program began with the observations of a dementia and delirium CNC who worked on the South Coast. And she sort of saw firsthand the difficulties that older patients experienced during hospital admissions, particularly those living with dementia. So she developed a 2-day face-to-face training program, which was first trialled at Bega Hospital.
2: Dr. Sarah McPherson there from Australian National University, who's leading the study on the Great Initiative. Disruptions for those travelling through Narooma today. One lane of the Princess Highway will be closed between 9 and 3 adjacent to the clock tower between the courthouse and the southern intersection of Bowen Street to undertake hedging and pruning on the steep slope there. Traffic control measures will be in place with delays of up to 10 minutes expected. Bega Valley Shire Mayor Russell Fitzpatrick says James Reynolds is just the latest success story to come out of Pambula Public School. Jimmy on his way home from the Commonwealth Games in Glasgow with a gold medal around his neck.
6: From Pambula Public School we got Jimmy, then we got Cooper Woods, I don't know how much higher Pambula Public School can go, mate. And the mayor come from there too, I think they said.
2: In local sport, there's been some big scores in the Group 16 Ladies League Tag competition over the weekend. Ladder leader Bombala sealed the minor premiership after a 22-0 victory against Eden. The Bega Chicks have scored 5-0 to cruise to a 26-0 win over the Bay Tigers. Fullback Lara Parbury scored the opening try and kicked 5 goals for Tathra, with the She-Eagles beating Maria 38-6. That's your latest local news and sport. I'm Darren Katrupi.
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13: Morning, I'm Britt Anglin. One of the nation's most experienced fire chiefs fears we're heading towards a particularly active bushfire season, with high fuel loads combining with El Nino conditions. But former New South Wales Fire Chief Greg Mullins has told the ABC he's even more concerned about the summer to follow. It comes as wildfires continue to ravage parts of Europe and the US. Hundreds of buildings have been destroyed and at least 16 blazes in Washington state, the mayor of Spokane describing it as the worst natural disaster to ever hit the region. Still in America, Donald Trump insists peace talks with Iran are proceeding, despite the country's foreign ministry suggesting that they're not. The US president says it's not the first time there have been mixed messages.
14: For some reason, when they're talking, they don't like saying that they're talking. So I say, wait, we're in talks. Big deal, we're in talks. And they'll sometimes deny it, even though they spend hours and hours together talking.
13: And back home again, the high-profile trial of former broadcaster Alan Jones continues in Sydney today. The 85-year-old pleaded not guilty to all 22 charges.
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13: To sport now, and Melbourne will be without Blake Howes until the finals after he injured his arm in the weekend win over the Suns. But in a plus for the D's, Daniel Turner is a chance to return this weekend after overcoming a rib injury. In Origin news, the Blues are set to sign Matt King on a 2-year deal as head coach following the departure of Laurie Daly. And British tennis star Emma Raducanu has been forced to pull out of the US Open due to the same stress fracture that saw her miss Wimbledon. The 22-year-old recently returned to training in a protective boot. That's the latest in news and sport.
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0: Taking a look at the Batemans Coast this morning, your winds are 10 knots, reaching up to 20 knots north of Maria Heads this evening. Your seas around 1 metre and your swell southerly around 1 metre. tide will be low at 6 a.m. this morning and high again at 12:30 p.m. this afternoon.
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0: Taking a look at the weather for your Tuesday, a partly cloudy day today with some morning frost around the valley this morning, a slight chance of showers this afternoon with a top of 17 degrees. Tomorrow, looking partly cloudy with that morning frost back again, those showers expected to continue on through the morning with a top of 18 degrees. Right now, though, it is minus 2 degrees in Bega, Marimbula sitting on 2.5 degrees, Bega sitting on 2 degrees, and Naruma sitting on 10 degrees. 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
3: 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Just like an iced coffee, these two are bitter and sweet. We'll let you figure out which one's which. 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
0: Just Aaron hanging out with you for the next couple of weeks. Brad is off on vacay, the lucky duck. He's living his life, hopefully. Hopefully he's living up his life, having a good time. Coming up this hour, we're going to talk weddings. When is it tacky to ask for wedding money? Well, a couple has just asked for some crowdfunding on their wedding, and it's a little bit like a slap in the face to some people because of their combined bank account. But we'll talk more about that later. Of course, Australia dominating in the Commonwealth Games. We dominated elsewhere. Some very serious games happened in LA over the last 2 days, and I'll tell you more about that as well in just a few. Right now, though, it's Paul Kelly with Dumb Things.

Kelly, Dumb Things, you're listening to Power FM. Hey, shout out if you've got a green thumb. Well, this weekend, you might want to head out to Murrimbula because at the Twyford Hall, the Sapphire Coast Orchid Club Winter Show is happening. Anyone looking for something a bit different this weekend, I guess, can go out there as well. You don't have to be a green thumb. I was going to say a green thumb lover. You could be a lover of a green thumb. Support your green thumb. I don't know. Anyway, stop on that trail. The Sapphire Coast Orchid Club Winter Show is on Friday and Saturday at the Twyford Hall in Murrimbula. There'll be hundreds of orchids on display, plants for sale, and even raffles to win your very own orchid. I don't know very much about orchids. I do know that they're absolutely beautiful. And one of my favorite things is seeing the experiments with all the different colors and the dyes of the water and seeing what colors they'll go to. But yeah, it's a really fun one. Head on down to the Twyford Hall in Murrimbula on Friday and Saturday this week and check out that Sapphire Coast Orchid Club Winter Show. 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It's right here and right now. It's Samba 12 to 12.

0: The best music on the South Coast, it's right here. You're listening to Power FM. If you want to win $5,000 and you think you could maybe guess a couple of numbers or two, well, this might be for you. Our NRL Pick the Score competition is back. This year, it's all thanks to Ron Doyle Motors, Eden Nissan, the best demo clearance is on now with hybrid and petrol vehicles available now, buy today and drive away tomorrow. Last week, we were able to give one lucky person $50. They guessed it correctly. Shout out to Glenn from Bega. He was able to guess that the Storm was going to lose to the Bulldogs 22-36, and because of that, he got $50 cash straight into the bank account, and now he's in the draw to win $5,000. There's only four rounds left of the season, and next week, well, I should say this week, we're wanting to know who's going to win. What's the score going to be between the Bulldogs versus the Roosters? Can the Bulldogs back it up 2 weeks in a row, or are the Roosters going to come and make them a little bit sad? Let us know. PowerFMBigBay.com.au. Register your details and you could be in the running to win $5,000 at the end of the NRL season. Even if you don't win that $5,000, $50 in the pocket is pretty great too, hey? You're listening to Power FM. Coming up in just moments, we're going to be chatting about a fun... Look, while everyone was watching the Commonwealth Games over the last week, my Olympics and Commonwealth Games really started 2 days ago. It was the Streamer Games in LA. I'll tell you all about it in just a moment. But have you ever thought about playing competitive Simon Says? I don't think I will ever, because it was so stressful just to watch. I'll tell you more in just a few. Josh Flores on the way.
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0: The best music on the South Coast. Erin hanging out with you until 9 o'clock. Well, over the last week or so, we've been watching Australia absolutely dominate in the Commonwealth Games, bringing home a massive 171 gold... No, not gold medals, just medals in total. An absolutely crazy effort, but it's not the only place that we've been shining. Australia has just enjoyed another major international sporting victory. Although I'm using sporting very loosely, there's a thing called Ludwig's Streamer Games. And if you are familiar with streamers online, you'll understand what I'm talking about. These guys got their fame, their fortune from streaming video games, playing games and watching and talking with other people online. That is how they've made their mark. And so once every year, one of the streamers, Ludwig, he gets everyone together in Los Angeles over the weekend and basically does like a fun little mini Olympics kind of situation. This year it was 39 streamers across 8 teams, and one team was the worldwide team, and it was actually a majority Australian players. So by de facto, we started calling it the Aussie team, and I cannot tell you the absolute amazement when we took it out. We won the whole thing. But the thing that had me in a bit of a chokehold the whole time was competitive Simon Says. When I tell you it had me in a chokehold, it had the whole office in a chokehold. We were on the edge of our seat watching this live because it is so easy to mess up. But how can you not mess up when he's going this fast?
1: Summits is up, summits is down, summits is up, summits is down, summits is nose, summits is belly, summits is nose, summits is belly, summits is nose, summits is belly, summits is ear, summits is nose, summits is ear, summits is nose. Hands up. Summits is hands up. Hands down, summits is hands down, summits is nose, summits is belly, summits is shoulders, summits is tap. Summits is tap, summits is stop. You didn't tap the first time, you're out.
0: Yeah, that was Mexico taking third place in competitive Simon Says. I couldn't even keep up. Tried playing that at home myself, and it just wasn't happening. While we didn't take out the Simon Says, we did take out the rest of the competition with 72 points in total at the end. But because of these games, we are now basically world champions at running, throwing paper aeroplanes, and carefully standing on stacked crate boxes and listening whether a man said actually Simon or not. But seriously, it had absolutely no business being that gripping to watch. Oh my gosh, competitive Simon Says. I really suggest you take the time to watch it. 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
0: 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But wanted to remind you to register for our Steal My Standby competition. Do you want you and a friend to be sent to Vegas to see the iHeart Radio Festival? I can't imagine you wouldn't want this. Snoop Dogg, Cardi B, Zara Larsson, Weezer, Muse, who else is there? The Goo Goo Dolls, Benson Boone, just to name what has been released at the moment. Oh, BTS as well. They're still naming more names to come to this concert. We'll pay for your flights, your accommodation. We'll even give you $3,000 to spend while you're over there. And the tickets, of course, to 2 days of the festival. 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I'll call someone's name today before 9 a.m. and give them half an hour to call me back. If they do not call me back, well, I'll open it up to the rest of the South Coast and you will have a chance to steal their standby. 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The only rules are, because it's Vegas and it's legal in Vegas, you have to be 21 years or older and you have to have a valid passport. 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
8: Morning, it's Darren Katrupi in the Far South Coast newsroom with your local news first. A Batemans Bay man will return to court late next month as he faces a string of serious charges after a raid on a waterfront hotel room. Zachariah Thorpe Harding is charged with multiple crimes, including supplying a commercial quantity of prohibited drugs, dealing with the proceeds of crime, and conspiracy to commit an offence, being assault occasioning actual bodily harm in the company of others. Police allege they found various drugs, vapes, weapons and $47,000 during the search. The 23-year-old is still to enter pleas to the charges. He remains free on strict conditional bail after his parents were forced to lodge a $10,000 surety. Suggestions are being sought to give the Batemans Bay Bridge a permanent name. Yirrabidalla Shire Council set to engage with locals on the issue after a motion from one of the councillors, Amber Schutz. Deputy Mayor Colleen Turner says a few local Indigenous names have already been suggested.
9: I'd like to kind of say that I like the idea of having a name that reflects the local Indigenous language, and Wallawani is one that nearly everybody who lives here now knows. The other thing I would note is that the Clive River now has the alternate name of Bundu, and Bundu Bridge has a sort of ring to it too.
8: Only one shift a week or fortnight is required to join a special group of volunteers in the Bega Valley. The Golden Angels provide support to patients at Southeast Regional Hospital in Bega living with dementia or delirium. Dr. Sarah McPherson from the Australian National University says it's also a chance to participate in some groundbreaking research.
10: They can send us an email at aceu.smp@anu.edu.au or click on the QR code. And if people aren't sure if this is the right opportunity for them or if they have any questions, we just encourage you to get in contact and have a chat.
8: You can find more info or that QR code that Dr. Sarah just referred to on our website and Facebook pages. In local sport, a call out this morning for young girls interested in playing AFL. The Bermagui Breakers kick off their girls-only burst competition this afternoon at Dickinson Oval between 4 and 5. A four-week program designed to see what playing AFL is all about is free for those aged between 4 and 12. That's your latest local news and sport. I'm Darren Katrupi.
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11: Morning, I'm Britt Allen. A Hunter Valley coal mine suspended operations after the death of a worker on site yesterday. In a statement, the CEO of mining company Glencore said it happened during a mobile equipment incident. Police in Victoria say there was no trouble at a One Nation candidate launch in Melbourne overnight, despite around 200 protesters gathering outside the pub. Mard leader Pauline Hanson's copping scrutiny over the decision to ban journalists from the ABC, The Guardian and Nine newspapers from the event. Despite heavy promotion on social media, we're being warned not to believe the hype when it comes to prediction market platforms. ASIC Commissioner Alan Kirkland says none of them are currently licensed as financial markets in Australia, meaning consumers aren't entitled to the same protections as local betting companies.
12: They're really bets on future events. And just like gambling, one possible outcome is that you lose all of your money.
11: And AFL legend Dustin Martin's cut ties with manager Ralph Carr after he was revealed to be the high-profile personality convicted of rape. The so-called manager to the Stars has maintained his innocence and is expected to launch an appeal.
7: Visit the team you can trust at Wild Coast Realty on the flat in Narooma. 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
11: Moving on to sport now, and Matt King is set to be announced as the new coach for New South Wales. The former Storm and Bunnies winger is expected to ink a two-year deal after Laurie Daly stood down yesterday. Meantime, in the AFL, the Tasmania Devils have signed another big name, with Nigel Lappin to come on board as the club's new head of development. And Sam Mitchell has signed a contract extension at Hawthorn, meaning he'll be sticking with the Hawks as their coach until at least the end of 2030. That's the latest in news and sport.
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0: 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Diesel sitting at $2.29.9. If you're in Bega, unleaded sitting at $2.03.9 and diesel $2.40.9.
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0: Nothing too scary on the roads this morning, but if you are out and about and see something we should know about, 1300 92 1250 is the number to call. You can also shoot us a message on our text line, 0429 272 856 is the number. If you are planning on driving through Narooma today, the highway will have some closures. One lane of the highway in Narooma will be closed between 9 a.m. and 3 p.m. today due to some gardening and forest work. Down in the Bega Valley, though, some roadworks in place at Brogo near the Warrigal Range Road turnoff, and at the Brogo Pass in Tarthra near Ike Game Road at Jilla Jilla and at Boundary Road. LiveTraffic.com. 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
0: 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It's going to be a cold.

0: on 3 degrees as well, and Narooma sitting on 12 degrees. 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
1: 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Running late this morning? Blame it on them.
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0: No, Brad, at this time, it is just me hanging out with you for a couple of weeks. Brad's gone on vacay. So, well, look, he deserves it. From what I heard, he has been working non-stop for the last 10 years or so, something like that. He's done a good run. So he needs to have a little bit of a vacay. Hope he's enjoying himself. Coming up this half hour, we're going to be talking weddings. And when is it tacky to ask for money to get the wedding of your dreams? A famous couple has actually made this the conversation this morning, and I'm still scratching my head over it. But coming up next, if you want to win a tank of fuel, maybe two tanks of fuel, maybe three tanks of fuel, well, stick around. I've got all the details coming for you after Robbie Williams and Kylie Minogue. This is a bit of a throwback for you. It's Kids here on Power FM.

One of the greatest collabs of all time, Robbie Williams and Kylie Minogue, it's Kids. 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Every Friday here on at the station, we play a game called Beat the Bowser. It's where we try and give some free fuel to you out in the community. Maybe you'll get it one tank, maybe you'll get two tanks, maybe you'll get three tanks of fuel. It's actually all up to you and how greedy you want to be. I don't think it's greedy at this point, though, when we're trying to pay $2.39 a litre for unleaded at the moment. Yikes. 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All you have to do is say stop when you're happy with how much money is in the bank. And if it doesn't blow up, it's all yours. But if the power pump blows up, well, you lose everything. So it's a matter of when do you think your luck's going to run out? 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That is the Beat the Bowser competition here on Power. 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It's Bigger Valley GWM. More of the best music on the way. Keep it right here. 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

0: 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Teddy Swims there with Bad Dreams. 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It is 7:45 on your Tuesday morning. And I have a question. At what point does a wedding registry stop being a wedding registry and start becoming an invoice? Because there's a couple overseas, an actress, Anna Lynn McCord, and a retired... Sorry, I don't think they're overseas. They're in Australia. Anna Lynn McCord and retired rugby star Danny Kiparani has reportedly... They're both worth together about $11 million Australian dollars, and they've launched a public honey fund asking people to help create their dream wedding and honeymoon. The list reportedly includes $100 towards their wedding marriage license, $600 for venue construction. They want to build their own venue, $1,200 for flowers. There's a general donation option as well that goes all the way up to $5,000. Meanwhile, he proposed to her with a 15 carat diamond ring. And you want me to pay for the flowers? Question mark. I want to separate two things here because asking wedding guests for cash instead of a toaster, I feel like that is a normal thing to do, especially in this day and age where weddings are becoming, I spoke about it the other day with Brad, it's becoming a less traditional and more couples have their life already together and their household made before they get married. So it's a bit weird to like go to a couple and be like, oh, I've bought you this toaster. Well, we've had a great toaster for the last 20 years, you know, like it's a bit different these times. So giving money there and having the wishing well at the wedding, I can totally get behind that. But asking us, you know, I think that's a bit cheeky because is it more of a thing where you see what happens and because of them, you think that maybe, it's your wedding day. You deserve to have what you dreamed of. Or is it just, I don't know. I can't get behind this at all. I feel like I'm trying to make an excuse, trying to see the good side of it. But I've asked you guys on Facebook and I'll open up the text line as well. And the phone line 1300 92 1250 is where you can call us. When is asking for wedding money tacky? Because I can't imagine asking for people to pay for my flowers. Really? Oh, I just... Head on over to our Facebook page, Power FM Bega Bay. Join the conversation over there. We'll come back in a few and let you know what the conversation has been going like. Keep it right here. Everclear on the way.
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0: 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You're listening to Power FM. It's 5 minutes to eight on your Tuesday morning. Talking to you at the moment about a celebrity couple that has asked for crowdfunding to fund their dream wedding. And we're asking you online and by the phone as well, 1-300-922-1250. When does it asking for wedding money become tacky? Is it somewhere between, them having $11 million and the 15-carat diamond ring? I'll just rephrase. I'm not saying that you, like I said, giving wedding money as a gift, when a couple has been together for a long time, that kind of thing, that's a bit different. Having a wishing well, a bit different. Asking your guests to pay $1,200 for flowers for your wedding, a little bit different. But Duncan has jumped on and said when the bride paid $18,000 for the shoes, yes, they were stung a bit, but the young couple came in. Cinderella coach always wanted it since she was a kid. 2 weeks later came rushing in and had to cut the wedding guest list in half, but she got her glass coach. Look, at least she didn't ask the guests to pay for it. At least she made some cuts everywhere else. I guess it's a bit sad that half her guest list didn't get to be there. But, I guess she got her pumpkin carriage. Tanya mentioned you should have the wedding you can afford. Andre says it's always tacky. You should choose to marry, then have a wedding within your means. Don't expect guests or public to give anything but their well wishes for you and your partner. If you can't afford a wedding you want, elope or save up, what does it matter as long as you are with the one you love? And Andrea, I agree completely with that one. 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
6: Hey there, it's Darren Katrupi in the Far South Coast newsroom with your local news first.
7: A man charged with a raft of child sex offences has been committed to face trial in Bega District Court. The man, who we can't name for legal reasons, is facing a total of 23 offences, including multiple counts of sexual intercourse with a child under 10. Batemans Bay Local Court has been told, while several charges have now been withdrawn, the accused has entered not guilty pleas to the rest. A trial date will be set on August 26, which is likely to be in March next year. Bail formally refused. A push is underway to recruit volunteers in the Bega Valley to help improve the lives of locals living with dementia and delirium. The Golden Angels Project is focused on patients under care at Southeast Regional Hospital and also double as a research project being undertaken by the Australian National University. ANU lead researcher Dr. Sarah McPherson says the Golden Angels provide support to complement the medical care the patients are already receiving.
8: The challenge is that hospital staff, obviously, are incredibly busy and they don't always have the time to provide that sort of extra support. So by training volunteers, we're hoping to sort of bridge that gap between what health services can provide and what these patients who are at particular risk need.
7: Praise for Pambula's gold medal winner James Reynolds. Jimmy achieving the prestigious honour at the Commonwealth Games over in Glasgow after beating New Zealand in the men's Para Bowls pairs final. Bega Valley Shire Mayor Russell Fitzpatrick says the community is so proud of him.
9: Jimmy's been through his life struggles and he's come out the other side and he's proved what he can do with dedication. He's always been a great bloke, everyone's mate, always got a sense of humour, and it's great to see him win the Commonwealth gold medal. He's won world championships previously in bowls, so it's great to see him win the Commonwealth gold.
7: In local sports, Sean Kennedy has put on a masterclass for the ladder leading Tathra United in their 8-0 win over Pambula in the Far South Coast men's first grade football competition. He scored 5 goals between the 14th and 63rd minutes of play at Tathra Beach Country Club. In other games, the second place Bega Devils down the third place Eden 3-2 to keep in touch with the top of the table. Emil Turville netted 2 goals in Bemboka's 4-2 win over Merimbula. That's your latest local news and sport. I'm Darren Katrupi.
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10: Good morning, I'm Britt Aylin. A Senate inquiry into the federal government's proposed gambling reform legislation will continue in Canberra today. Former rugby league player Luke Bateman yesterday told the panel he'd been offered drugs and alcohol by betting companies, who flew him to race meets around the country in order to entice him to gamble more and more. But TAB and Sportsbet have denied the occurrence of such behaviour. An investigation's underway into the death of a worker at a Hunter Valley coal mine yesterday. Mining operations have been suspended at the site. Canberra will fund an additional 50 places for future med students in a bid to boost the number of GPs across the nation. They'll be offered at 8 universities from 2028. The $30 million investment is aimed at addressing general practitioner shortages in rural and outer metropolitan communities. And more Australians are experiencing homelessness than ever before, with the Salvation Army warning of a national crisis. Almost 290,000 people sought help from the Salvo's homelessness services over the past 12 months.
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10: Turning to sport now, and Melbourne will be without Blake Howes until the finals after he injured his arm in the weekend's win over the Suns. But in a plus for the D's, Daniel Turner is a chance to return this weekend after overcoming a rib injury. Turning to Origin now, and the Blues are set to sign Matt King on a 2-year deal as head coach following the departure of Laurie Daly. And in the tennis, Serena and Venus Williams have confirmed they'll be playing in the women's doubles at the upcoming Cincinnati Open. That's the latest in news and sport.
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0: Taking a look at the Eden Coast this morning, your winds are 10 knots per hour, seas below 1 metre, and your swell is south to southwesterly below 1 metre inshore. Low tide was at 5:45 this morning and high tide's going to be at 12. Midday today. Keep it right here on Power FM. We'll keep you updated with the coast.
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0: Taking a look at the weather for your Tuesday. Some morning frost expected around the valley today, but partly cloudy with a slight chance of showers this afternoon, a top of 17 degrees. Tomorrow, partly cloudy with medium frost expected again and a medium chance of showers continuing through the morning. A top of 18 degrees tomorrow, but right now it is 0 degrees in Bega. Maroombula sitting on 2 degrees, as well as Batemans Bay, and Naruma just dropped down to 8 degrees. 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
11: 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Like a piece of Vegemite toast, these two always seem to fall face down. 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
0: You're listening to Power FM. It's Erin hanging out with you until 9 o'clock this morning. Aiden will be in after that with your ad-free 50, kicking off the workday with the good vibes. He'll be there hanging out with you for the whole day. But until then, it is me. Still going to try and send someone to the standby list for that Vegas trip this morning. So if you haven't heard the cue to call, it's okay. You haven't missed it. It's coming up quite soon. But up next, we're going to be chatting what's popping in the entertainment world. So keep it right here. The best music continues. It's One Republic, Counting Stars. Yeah.

0: 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The best music, it continues right here. It's 10 past 8.
1: Stop pretending to know what everyone's talking about and catch up on the latest in goss and entertainment with Aaron and Brad's What's Poppin'.
0: Time to talk what has been popping in the entertainment industry in the last couple of hours. And first up, Harry Styles has gone a bit viral after taking a tumble during a recent performance. Yeah, Harry lost his footing mid-show and hit the stage, but in true Harry fashion, he burst out laughing, jumped straight back on his feet and kept the show rolling. Fans online are calling it one of the most relatable moments because, let's be honest, we've all confidently walked straight into embarrassment before like that. And speaking of falling over, Harry wasn't alone over the weekend, maybe on a different side of the country, but Slash from Guns N' Roses has also been making headlines after an even bigger stack happened during a concert in Paris. He slipped, rolled across the stage while shredding his guitar solo, and get this, absolutely didn't miss a beat. Slash later joked that years of riding BMX bikes taught him how to fall properly, because apparently that's a skill every rock legend needs. Honestly, that kind of made Harry's fall look a little bit like cute and adorable compared to how Slash made it look like part of the choreography. It's pretty cool. And finally, at 85 years old, actress Donna Mills has just joined OnlyFans. Before your brain runs away, no, she's not joining it for that reason. The former Knots Landing star says she's using the platform to share behind-the-scenes content and content directly with fans that have complete control over what she posts, rather than relying on the social media algorithms. Proof that I guess you're never too old to start something new, although I don't think my grandma will be getting me to set her up an OnlyFans account anytime soon. 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More of the best music on the way, like this one. It's Taylor Swift and Sabrina Carpenter, Life of a Showgirl. Her name was Kim.

0: 8:15 on your Tuesday morning. Taylor Swift and... Yeah, Sabrina Carpenter. I thought I mixed their names up. Their Life of a Showgirl. And you could see some showgirls when you go to Vegas.
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0: Yeah, that's right. We're giving you the chance to go to Vegas, see the iHeart Music Festival, make massive memories. $3,000 spending money, accommodation on the MGM, 2 tickets to the festival itself, where you can see people like this. The Goo Goo Dolls are taking the stage, as well as Benson Boone. BTS also joining them on the stage. And if you're someone that's been practicing your TikTok dances, well, Lush Life, Zara Larsson is going to be taking the stage as well. This is just some of the ones that have been announced. They're still announcing more and more artists until the day it starts. So until September, we're going to still be dropping names. If you want a chance to go over to Vegas, all I have to say is you need to be 21 years old and you need to have a valid passport with at least 6 months on it. So if you have those two things, well, head on over to our website, powerfmbigofeight.com.au, and register your details to play Steal My Standby. Today, I'm putting the call out to Nigel, Eiling. Nigel Eiling in Marimbula. If you can give me a call in the next 30 minutes, you will be on the list. I'll let you guys know. If he doesn't call me, I'll be opening the line up to everyone else on the South Coast and trying to get someone else to steal his standby. 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

0: 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It's Erin hanging out with you until 9 o'clock this morning, bringing you the good vibes and the best music, of course. Waiting on Nigel to give me a call back, 1-300-92-1250. It's 20 minutes before I open the lines to you all for Steal My Standby. Keep it right here on Power FM. More of the best music after the break. We'll be going into some Harry Styles, Lil Nas X, and Cyndi Lauper. Keep it right here.
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7: Morning, it's Darren Katrupi in the Far South Coast newsroom with your local news first. A 23-year-old man accused of possessing and supplying commercial quantities of drugs, weapons and $47,000 cash in a hotel room has made his first physical appearance in court after being released on $10,000 bail 2 weeks ago. Zachariah Thorpe Harding sat in Batemans Bay local court yesterday after his previous appearances were via video link from prison. The court has heard the DPP is elected to run the case against Thorpe Harding in the district court, where higher penalties can be imposed. The matter adjourned till September 28.
8: Where that lands, whether it retains the name of Batemans Bay Bridge or, you know, has a different name, that's up to the community.
7: Providing support for patients suffering dementia or delirium while participating in some nationally significant research. That's an offer this morning from Australian National University to residents of the Bega Valley, with recruitment underway for the next generation of Golden Angels volunteers at Bega's Southeast Regional Hospital. ANU lead researcher Dr. Sarah McPherson says the work involved is simple but very important.
9: It's usually the sort of simple things that make a difference, which might be something like a patient needs help preparing their lunch, you know, cutting up their food, encouragement to have a drink, or just someone sitting with them, having a chat, providing reassurance. Those are the things that can really make a difference to the experience that someone is having during a hospital admission.
7: The Batemans Bay community is set to be asked to come forward with suggestions to formally name the town's Big Bridge. The crossing was opened 4 years ago and replaced the previous historic structure. Councillor Amber Schutz putting forward a motion to conduct a community engagement process on the subject.
8: I note the comments around social media and comments we've already received on bridge names. And I wanted to bring this forward for the community to have an opportunity to have their say.
7: In local sport, third has beaten second in round 13 of the AFL Sapphire Coast Men's First Grade Competition. Bega Tathra kicking 11-12-78 to Pambula's 8-5-53. Matthew O'Meara and Jake Hodges responsible for two each of the Roos goals. In the other fixture, Bermagui went up to Naruma to score a convincing win against the Lions 18-12-120 to 4-5-29. Jono Smedley kicked 4 6-pointers for the Breakers. That's your latest local news and sport. I'm Darren Katrupi.
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10: Morning, I'm Britt Aylin. The Federal Agriculture Minister says there'll be many more bird flu deaths to come after a mass mortality event in South Australia. At least 78 cases have now been confirmed across the country, and Julie Collins has told the ABC we can't stop its spread.
11: What we can do is be as prepared as we possibly can and work with industry and work with wildlife to protect threatened species and to make sure that we can do everything we can do to keep it out of our agricultural systems.
10: ASIC's put out a warning about the risks of offshore prediction market platforms, advising consumers they may be betting against people who have more information than they do. Commissioner Alan Kirkland says because the operators aren't licensed in Australia, users aren't protected if things go wrong.
12: We do see some overseas prediction markets offering bets on events in Australia, but just because it seems a bit familiar what you might be betting on, that doesn't mean that it's safe.
10: And drug-related deaths and hospitalisations are on the rise. New data from the Drug and Alcohol Research Centres revealed there were more than 2,000 fatal overdoses in Australia in 2024, a 7.4% increase on the year before.
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10: In sport, Aussie paceman Josh Hazlewood says he's right to go for next week's first test against Bangladesh after missing the Ashes due to hamstring and Achilles complaints. The big quick says it's been nice to have enough time to prepare.
13: Yeah, I think this is probably the first time we've actually had a lead into a test without any cricket. I guess leading into other test series and test matches, it's been, you know, you're playing T20, you're playing one days, you're travelling, so it's tough to fit those bowling sessions in, I guess. So this has been sort of tailor-made for a test match.
10: That's the latest in news and sport.
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0: If you need to fill the tank in Naruma this morning, 208.9 is where we're sitting for unleaded. Diesel's sitting at 249.9. 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
0: Not much to report out on the roads this morning, but if you are out and about and see something we should know about, 1300 92 1250 is the number to call. You can also shoot us a message through on Facebook. Power FM Bega Bay is where you can do that. Those traffic roadworks still in place for the Yirrabadella in Batemans Bay between Guy Street and the Old Princes Highway in Maria near to that TAFE campus. And if you're planning on driving through Naruma today, there's going to be a lane of the highway closed in Naruma, and the council saying to allow 10 more minutes to your travel time today to get through that. It's between 9 a.m. and 3 p.m. today. And in

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1: Taking a look at the weather for your Tuesday, a partly cloudy day today with a slight chance of showers joining in this afternoon. A top of 17 degrees as we're going to hit a minus one overnight tonight as we move into tomorrow. Partly cloudy. Morning frost expected tomorrow morning as well with a medium chance of showers in the morning. A top of 18 degrees. Currently 3 degrees in Bega, 8 degrees in Maroombula as well as Batemans Bay and 14 degrees in Naruma. 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
0: 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In that case, you can go ahead and they'll catch up. 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

0: Guys, why do I never remember to turn my microphone? That's why Brad sits behind this side of the desk. Look, I am so excited to say with 12 minutes left on the clock, he's done it. He's absolutely done it. Nigel, is that you?
1: That's Nigel Ayling.
0: Nigel Ayling, congratulations. How long did it take? 12 minutes left on the clock and you've beaten the timer. Are you excited to get yourself into the standby list for this trip to Vegas?
1: Yeah, absolutely. That'd be awesome.
0: Who are you most excited to see over there?
1: I'd just be excited to go back to Vegas.
0: Yeah, it's true. Just to see the lights and all the sights and sounds. Do you like the Goo Goo Dolls?
1: Yeah. It'll be an awesome concert, but yeah, just to even go away again and be nice.
0: Yeah, that's it. Well, congratulations, Nigel. You have made it onto the standby list. You've beaten the timer. So we'll tell you in a couple of weeks or not if you've won the tickets.
1: Awesome. Thank you.
0: No worries, Nigel. Thank you so much. And just like that, Nigel is now the second person on the standby list to win that amazing trip to Vegas. It's the easiest way to get on the list. Register your details. powerfmbigabay.com.au. Register, and if I call your name tomorrow morning, you have 30 minutes to call me. Today, Nigel got back to me in 12 minutes. Can you beat him? I'm pretty sure Georgina yesterday only did 30 seconds between me naming her name and her calling back. Will you beat those guys and get yourself on the standby list? PowerFMBigabay.com.au. Make sure you go register. But for right now, Harry Styles, it's American Girls here on Power FM. More of the best music all day, every day, right here on the South Coast.

0: On Power FM, the best music all day, every day. You're listening to Power. I already said that. It's Erin hanging out with you for another 13 minutes or so, bringing you the good vibes. And if you're heading to Europe anytime soon, maybe specifically Paris, well, this one might be some handy tips for you. A new report has come out that, there may be a way to have Parisians be less rude to you as you travel. Well, before I even thought about going to Europe, I've always heard the same thing, that Frenchies are rude, maybe the odd good luck in Paris kind of thing. But a new travel piece reckons it's not actually true at all. Apparently, the unofficial rule in Paris is actually really simple. Before you ask someone a question, you say bonjour and then ask parlez-vous and Anglais, which means do you speak English? And locals say just making that effort completely changes the interaction you're about to experience, which got me thinking. Imagine if someone just walked into your workplace here and didn't say hello, didn't acknowledge you. They just kind of started demanding things and talking slower and thinking that that would make things easier to understand. We'd probably think they were quite rude as well, right? Maybe Paris isn't unfriendly. Maybe they're just asking for the same manners we'd expect here. And I kind of love that. But yes, apparently tourists don't ask that question enough. Just the comment, do you speak English? Is this interaction going to work before they get up and offended by people not being able to help them because they don't understand them in their own country? You're listening to Power FM. Just a helpful tip, I guess, if you're heading to Europe anytime soon, maybe heading to Paris to see the city of love. One day I'm going to see the Eiffel Tower all lit up. It's going to be absolutely beautiful. More of the best music on the way after the break. A throwback from Cyndi Lauper.
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0: full of throwbacks on your Tuesday morning. That's Cyndi Lauper with Girls Just Want to Have Fun. That's all I've got time for today. Another chance to get yourself on that standby list again tomorrow. 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Why not? 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
11: Hey there, it's Darren Katrupi in the Far South Coast newsroom with your local news first. Disruptions for those travelling through Narooma today. One lane of the Princess Highway will be closed between 9 and 3 adjacent to the clock tower between the courthouse and the southern intersection of Bowen Street to undertake hedging and pruning on the steep slope there. Traffic control measures will be in place with delays of up to 10 minutes expected. A man accused of multiple sickening child sexual offences has pleaded not guilty to more than 20 charges. The DPP has told Batemans Bay Local Court that a charge to certification certificate has now been filed. Wayne Boone, the lawyer for the man we can't legally name, confirmed the matter is ready to go to trial. The case has been adjourned to August 26, when the district court will set a date for the trial in Bega at a later time. 2 decades on, and the work of a local clinical nurse consultant who looked after patients with dementia and delirium still lives on at Southeast Regional Hospital. The Golden Angels project was the result of Catherine Bateman's observations of what made a real difference to the outcomes of people living with these conditions. The program is now seeking a fresh injection of volunteers to wear the golden shirts.
12: The program began
3: with the observations of a dementia and delirium CNC who worked on the South Coast. And she sort of saw firsthand the difficulties that older patients experienced during hospital admissions, particularly those living with dementia. So she developed a two-day face-to-face training program, which was first trialled at Bega Hospital.
11: Dr. Sarah McPherson there from Australian National University, who's leading the study on the Great Initiative. Bega Valley Shire Mayor Russell Fitzpatrick says James Reynolds is just the latest success story to come out of Pambula Public School. Jimmy, on his way home from the Commonwealth Games in Glasgow with a gold medal around his neck.
4: From Pambula Public School, we got Jimmy, then we got Cooper Woods. I don't know how high, much higher Pambula Public School can go, mate. And the mayor come from there too, I think they said.
11: In local sport, there's been some big scores in the Group 16 Ladies League Tag competition over the weekend. Ladder leader Bombala sealed the minor premiership after a 22-0 victory against Eden. The Bega Chicks have scored 5-0 to cruise to a 26-0 win over the Bay Tigers. Fullback Lara Parbury scored the opening try and kicked 5 goals for Tathra, with the She-Eagles beating Maria 38-6. That's your latest local news and sport. I'm Darren Katrupi.
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12: Morning, I'm Britt Aylin. The federal government will fund places for 50 additional medicine students from 2028 in a bid to help tackle GP shortages. They'll be spread across 8 universities, including ANU, UNSW and QUT. Police in Victoria say there was no trouble at a One Nation candidate launch in Melbourne overnight, despite around 200 protesters gathering outside the pub. But leader Pauline Hanson's copping scrutiny over the decision to ban journalists from the ABC, The Guardian and Nine newspapers from attending the event. One of the nation's most experienced fire chiefs fears Australia's headed towards a particularly active bushfire season this summer, with high fuel loads combining with El Nino conditions. It comes as wildfires continue to ravage parts of Europe and the US, hundreds of buildings destroyed in at least 16 blazes across Washington state. And Qantas is reportedly looking to send 1,000 jobs to India as it ramps up the use of AI in its operations. According to the Fin Review, marketing, finance, HR and other back office positions are all in the firing line.
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12: To sport, and AFL coaches have described the league's anti-tanking rule as unfathomable. Clubs have been warned they could be fined for resting key players in the week before finals. Matt King's expected to sign a 2-year deal with New South Wales as head coach following the departure of Laurie Daly. British tennis star Emma Raducanu's pulled out of this month's US Open, with the former champ still struggling with a stress fracture that saw her miss Wimbledon. And Serena and Venus Williams have confirmed they'll be competing in the women's doubles at the upcoming Cincinnati Open. That's the latest in news and sport.
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13: Partly cloudy and reaching a max of 18 today on the South Coast. Having a look at tomorrow, it's going to be tops of 18 again and partly cloudy. There's a chance of a shower or two. And for more information, check out our website, parafmbigabay.com.au.
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13: 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We've got Soft Cell, Tainted Love. We got Taylor Swift, Elizabeth Taylor. All this and so much more is in the Ad-Free 50, only on Power FM.

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0: It's the South Coast best music on Power FM, and here on Power every Friday we have our Pick the Score competition so you can make some extra cash during this NRL season. And there's not many rounds to go now, so make sure if you haven't won just yet for our Pick the Score, you're playing every week and you're guessing what you reckon it's going to be. And all you have to do is try and guess the scoreline of the weekly APM featured game in the NRL, and then you get yourself $50 and then go into the end of season major prize draw of $5,000 at the end of the NRL season. And this Friday night is the Roosters versus the Bulldogs. 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If you feel like you know what the score is going to be, or you just want to take a guess, that's the place where you put it in. But coming up in the next year, we've got Becky Hill and Topic, also got Noah Kahan. 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
13: Morning, I'm Britt Aylin. The Acting Prime Minister has admitted evidence given at a Senate inquiry into proposed gambling advertising reforms yesterday is alarming, but has stopped short of promising to make the new laws any tougher. Sportsbet and Tabcorp are in the hot seat today, with both companies denying allegations they'd entice big bettors to spend more with offers of illicit drugs and alcohol. Behaviour described by Richard Miles as appalling.
14: You know, I found that evidence quite shocking. I want to make clear that as from the government's point of view, we've done more in respect of problem gambling than any government has ever done.
13: Meantime, we're being warned of the dangers of placing bets with offshore market prediction platforms. ASIC Commissioner Alan Kirkland says although they may allow you to bid on the outcomes of local Australian events, they're not licensed as financial markets here, meaning local consumers aren't protected.
15: People shouldn't confuse a familiar topic with a safe investment. One of the real risks with prediction markets is that you may be betting against people who have more information than you do, and that can put ordinary consumers at a serious disadvantage.
13: More bird flu cases have been detected overnight near the SA-Vic border, while evidence is pointing towards local transmission of the virus in both silver gulls and greater crested terns. And the Salvation Army says there's an escalating housing crisis across the country. Figures from the Salvos show more than 122,000 Aussies are homeless, with almost 290,000 seeking help over the past year.
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13: Moving on to sport now, and the Blues have confirmed Matt King as their new State of Origin coach. After being an assistant for the last three series,